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Welcome to All Request Hour number 2, brought to you by Eggland's Best. Better taste, better nutrition, better eggs. Maddie, big shout out to you. We appreciate you listening tonight. Yeah, a couple degrees just dropping in the temperature, but that's not stopping Maddie from getting a little run in this evening. Got all the reflective stuff on. Is it a little dark outside? And got the Rocky pose going with this one. Maddie, here's Eye of the Tiger.

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0: 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Better taste, better nutrition, better eggs. Mario, you're working tonight. Quick break, and you need?
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0: Yeah, man, let's do it.
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I'm Tony the Reno. Before we get to our Halloween-oriented throwback timeline tonight and maybe some free money for you, Halloween season is Michael Jackson season, right? So many of us dress up like him, try and moonwalk to this one.

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0: About 40 days to go till Halloween. How about a Halloween-oriented throwback timeline tonight? In the year we're talking about, Nerds Candy makes its debut, one of those must-have treats as we're all trick-or-treating. Bill Murray, the birthday boy today, and crew starring in Ghostbusters. 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What year did it happen? 1984, 1985, or 1986? 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
2: 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So my neighbor Sam quit smoking at an Alex Goen Hypnosis, and his wife Sarah lost 25 pounds. 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

0: 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Thank you, Alex Owen.
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0: What year was it on the timeline? Nerds Candy comes out, and just in time for Halloween, yeah, one of those must-haves in the trick-or-treat bag. Bill Murray with a birthday today. He, one of the big stars of this movie and this song from Ray Parker Jr., everywhere as it hits number one on the charts. Perfect to celebrate as we count down to Halloween, huh? Because 1984,

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I'm Tony DeReno. Thank you for having us on tonight. And you know, when you start your day, it's Paul Landecker. The guy never stops. 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

Classic Hits 103.7. I'm Tony Lorino. We were just talking Halloween stuff. We're going to do a 90s Halloween party like Colleen and her husband Barry are throwing this year. I say just dress up as the Bumblebee in this music video. No explanation needed if it's 90s themed. Here's Blind Melon.

0: 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There's one, two, three ways. 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

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I'm Tony the Reno. 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

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I'm Tony the Reno. Why do we play fantasy football every year? Those of us, you, me, that know we're just flushing our money down the toilet. Is it that we like giving our money to our friends? Let's watch the scores and all mine coming in tonight. I'm not going to even change my lineup for week 3. Who needs

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0: 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I don't know about you, but that sounds gross. 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We'll serve that up and more moments away tonight.
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I'm Tony the Reno. Thank you for having us on tonight. And you know, when you start your day, it's Paul Landecker. 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
1: I'm Tony Marino, class of 1988. No Rick Rolling here. It's 1 hour of your hits tonight, the late night class reunion. Brought to you by Eggland's Best, better taste, better nutrition, better eggs. All things 1988 means, yes, we've hit the lighted dance floor with Rick Astley. And, yes, our glam rockin' is going to have a little good time. Here's Poison for the class of 88.

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0: And comeback time, Class of 1988, your Late Night Class Reunion with Elton John's self-proclaimed comeback, Red Strikes Back, the album that he released in this year. And he had gone through a lot. Not only had he been through issues with drugs and alcohol, we know some of those stories, but a throat surgery that sidelined him for over a year from really being able to perform and tour. He's back. He's back. And you got to at least get out of his way because you know he's going to bring it. One of Elton's best and more of the Class of 1988. Continue next.
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Class of 1988, late night class reunion is on. I'm Tony DeReno. We kind of forget, right? He's only 19 when this song comes out. As a part of New Edition, they were super young. And still, not even 20 years old with this one. Oh, our baddest of the bad.

Allen. I'm Tony DeReno. We love our 70s every Saturday, our 60s every Sunday. You love them too. 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

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I'm Tony DeReno. This is funny to me. It's like one of those things that ages like fine wine. Maybe didn't realize it at the time how good this album was, but the more and more we talk here on our text line, on our request line, the album that pops up more and more, In Excess's Kick, with stuff like this. 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

Lows dip down to about 49 overnight under partly cloudy skies. Daytime highs approaching 66. Tuesday, sunshine mixed with clouds at times. Mainly cloudy skies expected. Tuesday night, lows dip down to about 51. Cloudy skies with a few peaks of sun. Wednesday, with daytime highs approaching 67. 68 Thursday. Taking a look at the extended forecast, 67 Friday, 66 Saturday, and 68 on Sunday. Currently, it's 54 degrees. I'm staff meteorologist Kara Foster.

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4: Hi, this is Neil Day. So my neighbor Sam quit smoking at an Alex Goen Hypnosis, and his wife Sarah lost 25 pounds. So I went. I walked out and never smoked again, and that's after 35 years of smoking. Didn't even believe it at first. Didn't feel like anything really happened, but the desire was completely gone. I went back for a weight loss hypnosis, and I went with my wife, Emily, and I lost 33 pounds. Emily, who lost 31 pounds, brought her friend Mary to the weight loss program, and she lost 23. It just completely changed the way that we eat. Thank you, Alex Goen.
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0: 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Way back when today. Once upon a 45. 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That's just good news. And don't miss the fan favorite Daily Buzz after news at 9. 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
3: It takes me back to fun times.

Lows dip down to about 49 overnight under partly cloudy skies. Daytime highs approaching 66. Tuesday, sunshine mixed with clouds at times. Mainly cloudy skies expected. Tuesday night, lows dip down to about 51. Cloudy skies with a few peaks of sun. Wednesday, with daytime highs approaching 67. 68 Thursday. Taking a look at the extended forecast, 67 Friday, 66 Saturday, and 68 on Sunday. Currently, it's 52 degrees. I'm staff meteorologist Kara Foster.

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0: Those little records weren't just hits. They were the soundtrack to our lives. First loves, summer road trips, Friday nights with friends, and quiet Sunday mornings. Somehow, the right song always seemed to be there. Some artists gave us one unforgettable hit. Others filled both sides of the record box. But every 45 has a story. And every song brings back a memory. 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Once Upon a 45 on Cozy Classic Hits 103.7. Because great songs never really go away. They just wait for the needle to drop.
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7: 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What if I stop? The British Medical Journal says most gain every pound back 4 times faster. Why? 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The Journal of the American Medical Association found adding behavior therapy to GLP-1s nearly tripled the results. And Alex Goen Hypnosis is behavior therapy concentrated, engineered to kill cravings, food or cigarettes. 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

Lows dip down to about 49 overnight under partly cloudy skies. Sunshine mixed with clouds at times. Tuesday, daytime highs approaching 66. Mainly cloudy skies expected. Tuesday night, lows dip down to about 51. Daytime highs approaching 67. Wednesday, under mainly cloudy skies. 68 Thursday. Looking at the long range, 67 Friday, 66 Saturday, and 68 on Sunday. Right now, 50. I'm staff meteorologist Kara Foster. Classic.

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3: 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So my neighbor Sam quit smoking at an Alex Goen Hypnosis, and his wife Sarah lost 25 pounds. 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Didn't even believe it at first. 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I went back for a weight loss hypnosis, and I went with my wife, Emily, and I lost 33 pounds. 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It just completely changed the way that we eat. Thank you, Alex Goen.
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under partly cloudy skies. Sunshine mixed with clouds at times. Tuesday, daytime highs approaching 66. Mainly cloudy skies expected. Tuesday night, lows dip down to about 51. Daytime highs approaching 67. Wednesday, under mainly cloudy skies. 68 Thursday. Looking at the long range, 67 Friday, 66 Saturday, and 68 on Sunday. Right now, 48. I'm staff meteorologist Kara Foster.

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1: 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What if I stop? The British Medical Journal says most gain every pound back 4 times faster. Why? 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The Journal of the American Medical Association found adding behavior therapy to GLP-1s nearly tripled the results. And Alex Goen Hypnosis is behavior therapy concentrated, engineered to kill cravings, food or cigarettes. 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
2: The greatest music ever made.

A mix of clouds and sun today, with daytime highs approaching 66. Mainly cloudy skies expected tonight, lows level off around 51. High temperatures reach up to 68. Tomorrow, mainly cloudy skies expected. Sunshine mixed with clouds at times, Thursday, with daytime highs approaching 69. 67 Friday. A peek at the extended shows, 66 Saturday, 68 Sunday, and 71 on Monday. Right now, 48. I'm staff meteorologist Kara Foster. Classic.

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2: 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But I could tell, like, he's laying on the ground, face down, was reaching for a pulse. 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
3: I offered my help, but like Molly said, the support staff from Meyer, I think, was she the supervisor, manager?
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3: She was awesome.
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3: 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A sinister con man, Rote, and two ex-convicts trace a drug-filled doll to the apartment of Sam Hendricks and his blind wife, Susie. Through deception, they convince Susie that Sam is implicated in a murder, and the doll proves his innocence. She refuses to reveal it and discovers the charade with the help of a neighbor. Don't miss Wait Until Dark at the Beckwith Theater Company, October 9th through the 18th.
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1: ABC News, I'm Stephanie Officer. A ground stop at some of the country's biggest airports, including Philadelphia and New York, has been lifted, but more than 5,000 flights are still delayed. ABC's Gio Benitez.
2: Air traffic controllers at the regional facility in Philadelphia unable to monitor or communicate with all planes after officials say a circuit blew. That facility manages flights back up 600-foot fiber line inoperable, and we're learning it was accidentally cut by a New Jersey Transit construction crew.
1: In Miami federal court Monday, a former Haitian government official and more than a dozen others appeared on charges related to the 2021 assassination of Haitian President Jovenel Moise. They're among 30 people charged in the indictment. Haiti has not had a president in the last 5 years since Moise's death. Instead, it has been overrun by gang violence. Thousands of people have been killed. The UN says about 1.5 million have been displaced. This is ABC News.
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3: Southwest Michigan weather.
4: Cloudy skies with a few peaks of sun today, with daytime highs approaching 66. Mainly cloudy skies expected again tonight. Lows level off around 51. Tomorrow, high temperatures reach up to 68. Partly cloudy Thursday, with highs around 69. 67 Friday. Take a look at the extended forecast. 66 Saturday, 69 Sunday, and 71 on Monday. Right now, it's 48 degrees. That's your updated forecast. I'm meteorologist Paul Trombley.
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0: Cloudy skies with a few peaks of sun
1: today,
0: with daytime highs approaching 66. Mainly cloudy skies expected again tonight. Lows level off around 51. Tomorrow, high temperatures reach up to 68. Partly cloudy Thursday with highs around 69. 67 Friday. Taking a look at the extended forecast, 66 Saturday, 69 Sunday, and 71 on Monday. Right now, it's 48 degrees. That's your updated forecast. I'm meteorologist Paul Trombley.

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2: I'm Brent Barnett on Brownfield. An economist says soaring transportation costs are adding to financial pressure for cattle producers. Josh Maples is with Mississippi State University.
3: We're at the time of the year where we need to be moving stuff and we need to be moving cattle. It's hitting us at a time where we're hauling a lot of things, and especially if you're in drought areas, you may be hauling more hay or hauling more feed or making some cattle movement that you otherwise weren't expecting to make.
2: More news is next.
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2: A Northwest Iowa farmer has secured fuel and fertilizer needs for this fall.
6: The barrels are full and the fertilizer is bought.
2: Jolene Reason of Ida Grove tells Brownfield margins are still extremely tight, and she hopes Congress can provide additional financial aid to producers. Some ag groups say there's still plenty of unanswered questions about a potential railroad merger between Union Pacific and Norfolk Southern. Michael Dibbern is president of the Nebraska Corn Growers Association.
7: The jury's out. There's some benefits that they talk about on time and efficiencies, and that's great. We want to stay competitive as Brazil and other countries are getting more competitive against us and our production-wise.
2: But he tells Brownfield there's uncertainty about its impact on transportation rates. In USDA's crop progress report, U.S. corn harvest reached 13% completion, and soybeans are 12% harvested. I'm Brent Barnett, Brownfield.
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15: Southwest Michigan weather. Cloudy skies with a few peaks of sun today, with daytime highs approaching 66. Mainly cloudy skies expected again tonight. Lows level off around 51. Tomorrow, high temperatures reach up to 68. Partly cloudy Thursday with highs around 69. 67 Friday. Take a look at the extended forecast. 66 Saturday, 69 Sunday, and 71 on Monday. Right now, it's 48 degrees. That's your updated forecast. I'm meteorologist Paul Trombley.

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1: ABC News, I'm Sherry Preston. President Trump is in New York City today to address the UN General Assembly. ABC's Phil Tate is there.
2: This 81st session of the General Assembly garners representatives from nearly 200 nations. Well, you can expect another day of tight security here in the city and road closures as leaders are being moved throughout the Big Apple. Now, yesterday, the president met with Mayor Mamdani at Gracie Mansion. Also important to note that President Trump is expected to meet with Volodymyr Zelensky today and also has a packed schedule of events.
1: The three news outlets banned from the White House have filed a lawsuit to restore their access to the administration. Flyers across the country faced massive disruptions at airports this week, including Newark Liberty and Philadelphia International. More than 1,000 flights canceled nationwide as a 600-foot fiber line was accidentally cut by a construction crew in New Jersey. Another protest last night in Austin, Texas, in support of the DoorDash driver shot by ICE on Sunday. This is ABC News.
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4: I'm Ken Lundberg. South Haven's first season with lifeguards back on Lake Michigan ended with 21 rescues, 66 medical aid calls, and nearly 370 preventative interventions. At last night's South Haven City Council meeting, officials said the program proved its value during its first summer, while acknowledging there's more work to do before expanding it to North Beach. The program operated at South Beach from Memorial Day through Labor Day with 8 seasonal lifeguards. Lifeguard Chief David Figueredo told the council that most of the 21 rescues involved younger children caught in rip currents, with most occurring on yellow flag days. Lifeguards also handled 54 minor medical aid calls and 12 major medical incidents. The program recorded 367 preventable advisements, including warnings about horseplay and information about the safety risks of inflatable pool toys. Lifeguards also helped reunite 29 missing families with their children. Police Chief Adam DeBoer said those calls traditionally take officers away from other duties and credited the lifeguards and beach staff with helping keep police available for other calls. City Manager Kate Hosier says the city met its goal of having lifeguards on South Beach for the summer, but expects to build on the program next year. The first year of the program cost about $300,000. City officials are considering hiring more lifeguards next summer, and there are hopes of bringing back experienced members of this year's team and starting a junior lifeguard program. The South Haven Regional Business Hub will host a free session for business owners looking to prepare for investors and other sources of growth capital. Capital Confidence, Get Your Business Investment Ready, is set for Wednesday, October 7th at Lake Michigan College in South Haven. Executive Director Elizabeth Bernhardt says the event is for business owners looking at their current situation, understanding options for growth and expansion, and considering the questions they should be asking.
5: Sometimes the next best step is pursuing capital, and other times it's actually strengthening the business first before proceeding to make that ask.
4: Bernhardt says Darren Timoney, CFO of Humphrey Products Company, will lead the session. It will cover loans, investors, grants, and other funding options, along with the financial measures lenders and investors consider.

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2: And can also be used for pickleball. She says the track and tennis projects cost about $482,000, with community donations helping to fund the work. In the WSJM newsroom, I'm Ken Lundberg.
3: 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Molly Marquardt, a longtime nurse with ICU experience, saw a man collapse in the parking lot, not moving and not breathing. She immediately jumped into action, beginning CPR while Meyer employees brought out an AED. After two shocks and another from EMS, the man's pulse was restored. 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
4: With sports, I'm Dave Wolf. The Tigers were back at home to begin the final homestand of the year, and they bounced back one day after being eliminated from playoff contention by beating Washington 9-2. River Ryan worked three scoreless innings in his Detroit debut, while the Tigers hit three home runs. Ryan was acquired from the Dodgers in the Terry Skubal trade and is expected to start again in Sunday's season finale. The Tigers host Washington again tonight at 6:40, with coverage on Newstalk Sports 94.9 WSJM beginning at 6:15. Elsewhere tonight, the White Sox are in Kansas City, and the Cubs host Miami, both at 7:40. Also yesterday, the Tigers announced that Comerica Park will be renamed Fifth Third Park beginning in 2027, following a bank merger. On Monday Night Football, Matthew Stafford threw for 327 yards and four touchdowns as the LA Rams defeated the New York Giants 28-6. Devontae Adams caught eight passes for 195 yards and two scores. Giants quarterback Jackson Dart left the game with a knee injury on New York's opening drive. Meanwhile, Bears quarterback Caleb Williams is considered week-to-week with a hamstring injury that he suffered Sunday against Minnesota. Head coach Ben Johnson says Williams is not expected to practice this week and has not been ruled out for Monday night's game against Philadelphia. The Lions have lost safety Avante Maddox for the season because of a foot injury that requires surgery. Detroit's secondary is also without Kirby Joseph and Brian Branch indefinitely. The Lions host the New York Jets on Sunday. In the NHL preseason last night, Columbus beat the Red Wings 1-0 in a shootout, while the Blackhawks defeated Minnesota 4-3 in overtime. The Red Wings are in Pittsburgh tonight at 7 o'clock. In the WNBA tonight, it's Minnesota at Indiana at 8 o'clock, while Toronto plays at Chicago, also at 8 o'clock. In high school boys soccer, St. Joe rolled past Otsego 8-0. Our Lady Lake beat Lawrence 5-1. Berrien Springs shut out Michigan Lutheran 2-0. And Fenville and Bridgman played to a scoreless draw. Buchanan over Brandywine 6-2 in boys tennis, while Countryside Academy beat Eau Claire 3-1 in volleyball. Tonight, Mattawan visits St. Joseph, and Battle Creek Central plays at Lakeshore in boys soccer. Both matches begin at 6:30. Pawpaw plays at Plainwell, and Vicksburg travels to Three Rivers, also at 6:30. In volleyball tonight, Bridgman visits South Haven, Waterloo plays at Coloma, and Plainwell and Niles compete at Harbor Creek. Girls swimming and diving, Mattawan visits St. Joe, Battle Creek Central travels to Bridgman, and Hastings visits South Haven. Those meets begin at 6 o'clock. The rest of the scores from last night and the schedules for today's games are on this station's website. With your morning sports for Tuesday, September 22nd, I'm Dave Wolf.
5: Southwest Michigan weather. Partly cloudy, cool and breezy. Highs in the low 60s. Northeast wind 10 to 15 miles an hour with higher gusts. Feeling like fall as it officially starts this evening. Partly to mostly cloudy overnight and chilly. Lows in the upper 40s. Wednesday, mostly cloudy with highs in the mid to upper 60s. A sprinkle or two is possible during the day, but many stay dry. Northeast wind 10 to 15 miles an hour. For Fox 17, I'm weather-ready meteorologist Kara James.

0: Definitely a jacket morning. 42.44. So that's what we're feeling like this morning at 6:13. A partly cloudy sky.
1: It's up and at 'em with a cloud.

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7: Southwest Michigan weather.
8: Partly cloudy, cool and breezy. Highs in the low 60s. Northeast wind 10 to 15 miles an hour with higher gusts. Feeling like fall as it officially starts this evening. Partly to mostly cloudy overnight and chilly. Lows in the upper 40s. Wednesday, mostly cloudy with highs in the mid to upper 60s. A sprinkle or two is possible during the day, but many stay dry. Northeast wind 10 to 15 miles an hour. For Fox 17, I'm weather-ready meteorologist Kara James.
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3: I'm Ken Lundberg. South Haven's first season with lifeguards back on Lake Michigan ended with 21 rescues, 66 medical aid calls, and nearly 370 preventative interventions. At last night's South Haven City Council meeting, officials said the program proved its value during its first summer, while acknowledging there's more work to do before expanding it to North Beach. The program operated at South Beach from Memorial Day through Labor Day with 8 seasonal lifeguards. Lifeguard Chief David Figueredo told the council that most of the 21 rescues involved younger children caught in rip currents, with most occurring on yellow flag days. Lifeguards also handled 54 minor medical aid calls and 12 major medical incidents. The program recorded 367 preventable advisements, including warnings about horseplay and information about the safety risks of inflatable pool toys. Lifeguards also helped reunite 29 missing families with their children. Police Chief Adam DeBoer said those calls traditionally take officers away from other duties and credited the lifeguards and beach staff with helping keep police available for other calls. City Manager Kate Hosier says the city met its goal of having lifeguards on South Beach for the summer, but expects to build on the program next year. The first year of the program cost about $300,000. City officials are considering hiring more lifeguards next summer, and there are hopes of bringing back experienced members of this year's team and starting a junior lifeguard program. The South Haven Regional Business Hub will host a free session for business owners looking to prepare for investors and other sources of growth capital. Capital Confidence, Get Your Business Investment Ready, is set for Wednesday, October 7th at Lake Michigan College in South Haven. Executive Director Elizabeth Bernhardt says the event is for business owners looking at their current situation, understanding options for growth and expansion, and considering the questions they should be asking.
4: Sometimes the next best step is pursuing capital, and other times it's actually strengthening the business first before proceeding to make that ask.
3: Bernhardt says Darren Timoney, CFO of Humphrey Products Company, will lead the session. It will cover loans, investors, grants, and other funding options, along with the financial measures lenders and investors consider. Registration for the program is free, and the session is open to the public. More information available through the South Haven Regional Business Hub website. Buchanan Community Schools has completed several improvements to its athletic facilities at Buchanan High School. The projects include a renovated track, resurfaced tennis courts, and a new auxiliary gym floor. Superintendent Tricia Robinson says the track can now host home meets, while the tennis courts have new lines, nets, and signage, and can also be used for pickleball. She says the track and tennis projects cost about $482,000, with community donations helping to fund the work. In the WSJM newsroom, I'm Ken Lundberg.
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6: With sports, I'm Dave Wolf. The Tigers are back at home to begin the final homestand of the year and they bounced back one day after being eliminated from playoff contention by beating Washington 9-2. River Ryan worked three scoreless innings in his Detroit debut, while the Tigers hit three home runs. Ryan was acquired from the Dodgers in the Terry Skubal trade and is expected to start again in Sunday's season finale. The Tigers host Washington again tonight at 6:40, with coverage on News Talk Sports 94.9 WSJM beginning at 6:15. Elsewhere tonight, the White Sox are in Kansas City, and the Cubs host Miami, both at 7:40. Also yesterday, the Tigers announced that Comerica Park will be renamed Fifth Third Park beginning in 2027, following a bank merger. On Monday Night Football, Matthew Stafford threw for 327 yards and four touchdowns as the LA Rams defeated the New York Giants 28-6. Devontae Adams caught eight passes for 195 yards and two scores. Giants quarterback Jackson Dart left the game with a knee injury on New York's opening drive. Meanwhile, Bears quarterback Caleb Williams is considered week-to-week with a hamstring injury that he suffered Sunday against Minnesota. Head coach Ben Johnson says Williams is not expected to practice this week and has not been ruled out for Monday night's game against Philadelphia. The Lions have lost safety Avante Maddox for the season because of a foot injury that requires surgery. Detroit's secondary is also without Kirby Joseph and Brian Branch indefinitely. The Lions host the New York Jets on Sunday. In the NHL preseason last night, Columbus beat the Red Wings 1-0 in a shootout, while the Blackhawks defeated Minnesota 4-3 in overtime. The Red Wings are in Pittsburgh tonight at 7 o'clock. In the WNBA tonight, it's Minnesota at Indiana at 8 o'clock, while Toronto plays at Chicago also at 8 o'clock. In high school boys soccer, St. Joe rolled past Otsego 8-0. Our Lady Lake beat Lawrence 5-1. Berrien Springs shut out Michigan Lutheran 2-0. And Fenville and Bridgman played to a scoreless draw. Buchanan over Brandywine 6-2 with boys tennis, while Countryside Academy beat Eau Claire 3-1 in volleyball. Tonight, Mattawan visits St. Joseph, and Battle Creek Central plays at Lakeshore in boys soccer. Both matches begin at 6:30. Paw Paw is at Plainwell, and Vicksburg travels to Three Rivers, also at 6:30. In volleyball tonight, Bridgman visits South Haven, Waterloo plays at Coloma, and Plainwell and Niles compete at Harbor Creek. Girls swimming and diving, Mattawan visits St. Joe, Battle Creek Central travels to Bridgman, and Hastings visits South Haven. Those meets begin at 6 o'clock. The rest of the scores from last night and the schedules for today's games are on this station's website. With your morning sports for Tuesday, September 22nd, I'm Dave Wolf.
7: Southwest Michigan weather.
8: Partly cloudy, cool and breezy, highs in the low 60s. Northeast wind 10 to 15 miles an hour with higher gusts. Feeling like fall as it officially starts this evening. Partly to mostly cloudy overnight and chilly. Lows in the upper 40s. Wednesday, mostly cloudy with highs in the mid to upper 60s. A sprinkle or two is possible during the day, but many stay dry. Northeast wind 10 to 15 miles an hour. For Fox 17, I'm weather-ready meteorologist Kara James.
9: Sweatshirt tonight, jackets A-OK. This morning, 637, got a few clouds. 48 is all. Dew point at 44, so it is cool as we head out this early Tuesday, September 22.

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0: Rosy Classic Hits 103.7, chilly, boring. Some clouds, 48, dew point 44 this morning. Definitely grab a jacket. Kara James from Fox 17 will tell us what's ahead from Fox 17 shortly. 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Officials say Salt Haven's first summer with lifeguards back on Lake Michigan proved its value, but there's still work to be done before expanding it to North Beach. Salt Haven's Regional Business Hub hosting a free session for business owners on preparing for investors and growth capital. It'll be at Lake Michigan College next month. Speaking of Lake Michigan College, they'll be celebrating their 80th anniversary this year. Today, LMC serves thousands across campuses in Benton Harbor, Niles, and South Haven. From ABC, the president addressing the United Nations General Assembly today, meeting with world leaders as the war in Iran and other international issues take center stage. Baseball: Tigers beat Washington, Sox and Cubs both off on Monday. By the way, Comerica Park being renamed Fifth Third Park after a bank merger. Monday Night Football saw L.A. handle the New York Giants, and preseason hockey had the Wings lose in a shootout. Blackhawks beat Minnesota in overtime. Dave Wolf has more coming up with sports. Our Fox 17 forecast from meteorologist Kara James: partly cloudy, cool, breezy today. High only 63. Perfect for the first start of fall, which officially starts at 8:05 tonight. Got some clouds this morning, 48, 87% humidity, dew point at 44.
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7: Southwest Michigan weather.
8: Partly cloudy, cool and breezy. Highs in the low 60s. Northeast wind 10 to 15 miles an hour with higher gusts. Feeling like fall as it officially starts this evening. Partly to mostly cloudy overnight and chilly. Lows in the upper 40s. Wednesday, mostly cloudy with highs in the mid to upper 60s. A sprinkle or two was possible during the day, but many stay dry. Northeast wind 10 to 15 miles an hour. For Fox 17, I'm weather-ready meteorologist Kara James.
0: Definitely cool this morning, some clouds, 48. And coming up after the news, week 4, day 2, secret sound, $197.03 today, almost to $200.

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1: ABC News, I'm Sherry Preston. When the UN General Assembly gathers in New York this morning, President Trump will be there to speak to the world's leaders. He is widely expected to defend the American war with Iran when he speaks this afternoon. Airlines are still unwinding a travel mess after flights in and out of some major eastern airports had to be shut down on Monday. ABC News transportation correspondent Gio Benitez says one key communication system failed and then there was no backup.
2: There was this backup 600-foot fiber line that was just inoperable, and we're learning that it was accidentally cut by a New Jersey Transit construction crew. At one point, the FAA put this ground stop for just about every airport in the Northeast because they needed to figure this out. United canceled almost every one of its flights. I mean, so this was a major, major headache.
1: A grand jury in Mississippi says there is no evidence of a crime in the death of 18-year-old Nolan Wells. He drowned over the 4th of July weekend. This is ABC News.
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4: I'm Ken Lundberg. South Haven's first season with lifeguards back on Lake Michigan ended with 21 rescues, 66 medical aid calls, and nearly 370 preventative interventions. At last night's South Haven City Council meeting, officials said the program proved its value during its first summer, while acknowledging there's more work to do before expanding it to North Beach. The program operated at South Beach from Memorial Day through Labor Day with 8 seasonal lifeguards. Lifeguard Chief David Figueredo told the council that most of the 21 rescues involved younger children caught in rip currents, with most occurring on yellow flag days. Lifeguards also handled 54 minor medical aid calls and 12 major medical incidents. The program recorded 367 preventable advisements, including warnings about horseplay and information about the safety risks of inflatable pool toys. Lifeguards also helped reunite 29 missing families with their children. Police Chief Adam DeBoer said those calls traditionally take officers away from other duties and credited the lifeguards and beach staff with helping keep police available for other calls. City Manager Kate Hosier says the city met its goal of having lifeguards on South Beach for the summer, but expects to build on the program next year. The first year of the program cost about $300,000. City officials are considering hiring more lifeguards next summer, and there are hopes of bringing back experienced members of this year's team and starting a junior lifeguard program. The South Haven Regional Business Hub will host a free session for business owners looking to prepare for investors and other sources of growth capital. Capital Confidence, Get Your Business Investment Ready, is set for Wednesday, October 7th at Lake Michigan College in South Haven. Executive Director Elizabeth Bernhardt says the event is for business owners looking at their current situation, understanding options for growth and expansion, and considering the questions they should be asking.
5: Sometimes the next best step is pursuing capital, and other times it's actually strengthening the business first before proceeding to make that ask.
4: Bernhardt says Darren Timoney, CFO of Humphrey Products Company, will lead the session. It will cover loans, investors, grants, and other funding options, along with the financial measures lenders and investors consider. Registration for the program is free, and the session is open to the public. More information available through the South Haven Regional Business Hub website. Buchanan Community Schools has completed several improvements to its athletic facilities at Buchanan High School. The projects include a renovated track, resurfaced tennis courts, and a new auxiliary gym floor. Superintendent Tricia Robinson says the track can now host home meets, while the tennis courts have new lines, nets, and signage, and can also be used for pickleball. She says the track and tennis projects cost about $482,000, with community donations helping to fund the work. In the WSJM newsroom, I'm Ken Lundberg.
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2: Tonight, the White Sox are in Kansas City, and the Cubs host Miami, both at 7:40. Also yesterday, the Tigers announced that Comerica Park will be renamed Fifth Third Park beginning in 2027 following a bank merger. On Monday Night Football, Matthew Stafford threw for 327 yards and 4 touchdowns as the LA Rams defeated the New York Giants 28-6. Devontae Adams caught 8 passes for 195 yards and 2 scores. Giants quarterback Jackson Dart left the game with a knee injury on New York's opening drive. Meanwhile, Bears quarterback Caleb Williams is considered week-to-week with a hamstring injury that he suffered Sunday against Minnesota. Head coach Ben Johnson says Williams is not expected to practice this week and has not been ruled out for Monday night's game against Philadelphia. The Lions have lost safety Avante Maddox for the season because of a foot injury that requires surgery. Detroit's secondary is also without Kirby Joseph and Brian Branch indefinitely. The Lions host the New York Jets on Sunday. In the NHL preseason last night, Columbus beat the Red Wings 1-0 in a shootout, while the Blackhawks defeated Minnesota 4-3 in overtime. The Red Wings are in Pittsburgh tonight at 7 o'clock. In the WNBA tonight, it's Minnesota at Indiana at 8 o'clock, while Toronto plays at Chicago also. Shut out Michigan Lutheran 2-0, and Fenville and Bridgman played to a scoreless draw. Buchanan over Brandywine 6-2 in boys tennis, while Countryside Academy beat Eau Claire 3-1 in volleyball. Tonight, Mattawan visits St. Joseph, and Battle Creek Central plays at Lakeshore in boys soccer. Both matches begin at 6:30. Pawpaw plays at Plainwell, and Vicksburg travels to Three Rivers, also at 6:30. In volleyball tonight, Bridgman visits South Haven, Waterloo plays at Coloma, and Plainwell and Niles compete at Harper Creek. Girls swimming and diving, Mattawan visits St. Joe, Battle Creek Central travels to Bridgman, and Hastings visits South Haven. Those meets begin at 6 o'clock. The rest of the scores from last night and the schedules for today's games are on this station's website. With your morning sports for Tuesday, September 22nd, I'm Dave Wolf.
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5: Southwest Michigan weather.
6: Partly cloudy, cool and breezy. Highs in the low 60s. Northeast wind 10 to 15 miles an hour with higher gusts. Feeling like fall as it officially starts this evening. Partly to mostly cloudy overnight and chilly. Lows in the upper 40s. Wednesday, mostly cloudy with highs in the mid to upper 60s. A sprinkle or two is possible during the day, but many stay dry. Northeast wind 10 to 15 miles an hour. For Fox 17, I'm weather-ready meteorologist Kara James.
0: 7:12. Right now, got some clouds at 48. It's chilly this morning. Grab a jacket. We have the first day of fall today, 8:05, actually, when fall falls late today. Can you smell the pumpkin spice in the air? By golly, here we go with fall, 7:13.

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1: All right, caller. Hey, good morning. Who are you? Where are you from?
2: Hey, Bronco. Hey, y'all. Paul, it's your one and only Bronco Tanya.
1: BT Beck. All right. And how'd your Broncos do last weekend, Bronco Tanya?
2: Way to go. Nice job.
1: Yeah, right. Okay. Yeah, I'm with you. I got my Bronco pullover. My son's an alum, so I always follow the Broncos.
2: All right,
1: well,
2: good job.
1: And they did win that game over Michigan. 7-14. All right, let's play Secret Sound. 197.03. Here's the sound. Bronco Tanya, 197.03. What you got today?
2: Well, since you said it was an office item, and since you said it was them, I would say you are putting a paper clips or safety pins in a container and shaking them.
1: Neither one.
2: Okay.
1: Neither one. All right. You have a great day. Thanks for playing. We'll talk to you again soon, I'm sure.
2: All right.
1: Take care now. Bye-bye. All right, coming up tomorrow, we're over $200, $207.40 jackpot tomorrow morning. Secret Sound brought to you by McFadden's. 7:15.
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1: Well, cool start to the day here. We're looking at a high only 63 today. We're at 48 right now, some clouds. Coming up, things and all before you go, trip way back when with Fiddler on the Roof and Charlie's Angels. And Once Upon a 45, Nick Gilder's Hot Child in the City after 7:30 news. 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

0: Cozy Classic Hits 103.7, chilly, boring. Some clouds, 48, 2.44 this morning. Definitely grab a jacket. 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Officials say Salt Haven's first summer with lifeguards back on Lake Michigan proved its value, but there's still work to be done before expanding it to North Beach. South Haven's Regional Business Hub hosting a free session for business owners on preparing for investors and growth capital. It'll be at Lake Michigan College next month. Speaking of Lake Michigan College, they'll be celebrating their 80th anniversary this year. Today, LMC serves thousands across campuses in Benton Harbor, Niles, and South Haven. From ABC, the president addressing the United Nations General Assembly today, meeting with world leaders as the war in Iran and other international issues take center stage. Baseball: Tigers beat Washington. Sox and Cubs both off on Monday. By the way, Comerica Park being renamed Fifth Third Park after a bank merger. Monday Night Football saw L.A. handle the New York Giants, and preseason hockey had the Wings lose in a shootout. Blackhawks beat Minnesota in overtime. Dave Wolf has more coming up with sports. Our Fox 17 forecast from meteorologist Kara James: partly cloudy, cool, breezy today. High only 63. Perfect for the first start of fall, which officially starts at 8:05 tonight. Got some clouds this morning, 48, 87% humidity, dew point at 44.
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2: Southwest Michigan weather. Partly cloudy, cool and breezy. Highs in the low 60s. Northeast wind 10 to 15 miles an hour with higher gusts. Feeling like fall as it officially starts this evening. Partly to mostly cloudy overnight and chilly. Lows in the upper 40s. Wednesday, mostly cloudy with highs in the mid to upper 60s. A sprinkle or two is possible during the day, but many stay dry. Northeast wind 10 to 15 miles an hour. For Fox 17, I'm weather-ready meteorologist Kara James.
1: Kara's right, going to feel like fall today. It officially arrives tonight at 8:05. Got some clouds this morning. Cool. Right now, 48. Humidity, 87%. Dew point is at 44. As we go way back when.
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1: 1961, the Interstate Commerce Commission ordered the end to segregation on interstate buses, largely due to the efforts of freedom riders who challenged bus segregation by riding as racially mixed groups. 1964, the hit play Fiddler on the Roof opened on Broadway. It became the first Broadway musical to run for more than 3,000 performances. Went on to win 9 Tony Awards. Mazel tov. 1976.
4: Once upon a time, there were three little girls who went to the police academy, and they were each assigned very hazardous duties. But I took them away from all that, and now they work for me. My name is Charlie.
1: The crime drama Charlie's Angels debuted on ABC in 1976. Show was criticized as jiggle TV by critics and was hugely popular with fans. Music history, 1985, the first Farm Aid benefit concert was held before a crowd of 80,000 people at the University of Illinois Memorial Stadium at Champaign. 1979, Gary Numan was at number one on this day with Cars. 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
5: I'm Ken Lundberg. South Haven's first season with lifeguards back on Lake Michigan ended with 21 rescues, 66 medical aid calls, and nearly 370 preventative interventions. At last night's South Haven City Council meeting, officials said the program proved its value during its first summer, while acknowledging there's more work to do before expanding it to North Beach. The program operated at South Beach from Memorial Day through Labor Day with 8 seasonal lifeguards. Lifeguard Chief David Figueroa told the council that most of the 21 rescues involved younger children caught in rip currents, with most occurring on yellow flag days. Lifeguards also handled 54 minor medical aid calls and 12 major medical incidents. The program recorded 367 preventable advisements, including warnings about horseplay and information about the safety risks of inflatable pool toys. Lifeguards also helped reunite 29 missing families with their children. Police Chief Adam DeBoer said those calls traditionally take officers away from other duties and credited the lifeguards and beach staff with helping keep police available for other calls. City Manager Kate Hosier says the city met its goal of having lifeguards on South Beach for the summer, but expects to build on the program next year. The first year of the program cost about $300,000. City officials are considering hiring more lifeguards next summer, and there are hopes of bringing back experienced members of this year's team and starting a junior lifeguard program. The South Haven Regional Business Hub will host a free session for business owners looking to prepare for investors and other sources of growth capital. Capital Confidence, Get Your Business Investment Ready, is set for Wednesday, October 7th at Lake Michigan College in South Haven. Executive Director Elizabeth Bernhardt says the event is for business owners looking at their current situation, understanding options for growth and expansion, and considering the questions they should be asking.
6: Sometimes the next best step is pursuing capital, and other times it's actually strengthening the business first before proceeding to make that ask.
5: Bernhardt says Darren Timoney, CFO of Humphrey Products Company, will lead the session. It will cover loans, investors, grants, and other funding options, along with the financial measures lenders and investors consider. Registration for the program is free, and the session is open to the public. More information available through the South Haven Regional Business Hub website. Buchanan Community Schools has completed several improvements to its athletic facilities at Buchanan High School. The projects include a renovated track, resurfaced tennis courts, and a new auxiliary gym floor. Superintendent Tricia Robinson says the track can now host home meets, while the tennis courts have new lines, nets, and signage, and can also be used for pickleball. She says the track and tennis projects cost about $482,000, with community donations helping to fund the work. In the WSJM newsroom, I'm Ken Lundberg.
7: 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They are hosting a Walk the Wards event along with a special art project presentation with the Center of the Arts. Circle of Citizens have an invitation letter to the community with a list of 50 acts of good neighboring. 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To help spark additional inspiration, they've put together a list of 50 acts of good neighboring, which is linked on the city's website. 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
8: With sports, I'm Dave Wolf. The Tigers are back at home to begin the final homestand of the year, and they bounce back one day after being eliminated from playoff contention by beating Washington 9-2. River Ryan worked three scoreless innings in his Detroit debut, while the Tigers hit three home runs. Ryan was acquired from the Dodgers in the Terrence Kubel trade and is expected to start again in Sunday's season finale. The Tigers host Washington again tonight at 6:40, with coverage on Newstalk Sports 94.9 WSJM beginning at 6:15. Elsewhere tonight, the White Sox are in Kansas City, and the Cubs host Miami, both at 7:40. Also yesterday, the Tigers announced that Comerica Park will be renamed Fifth Third Park beginning in 2027, following a bank merger. On Monday Night Football, Matthew Stafford threw for 327 yards and 4 touchdowns as the LA Rams defeated the New York Giants 28-6. Devontae Adams caught 8 passes for 195 yards and 2 scores. Giants quarterback Jackson Dart left the game with a knee injury on New York's opening drive. Meanwhile, Bears quarterback Caleb Williams is considered week-to-week with a hamstring injury that he suffered Sunday against Minnesota. Head coach Ben Johnson says Williams is not expected to practice this week and has not been ruled out for Monday night's game against Philadelphia. The Lions have lost safety Avante Maddox for the season because of a foot injury that requires surgery. Detroit's secondary is also without Kirby Joseph and Brian Branch indefinitely. The Lions host the New York Jets on Sunday. In the NHL preseason last night, Columbus beat the Red Wings 1-0 in a shootout, while the Blackhawks defeated Minnesota 4-3 in overtime. The Red Wings are in Pittsburgh tonight at 7 o'clock. In the WNBA tonight, it's Minnesota at Indiana at 8 o'clock, while Toronto plays at Chicago also at 8 o'clock. In high school boys soccer, St. Joe rolled past Otsego 8-0. Our Lady of Lake beat Lawrence 5-1. Berrien Springs shut out Michigan Lutheran 2-0. And Fenville and Bridgman played to a scoreless draw. Buchanan over Brandywine 6-2 in boys tennis, while Countryside Academy beat Eau Claire 3-1 in volleyball. Tonight, Mattawan visits St. Joseph, and Battle Creek Central plays at Lakeshore in boys soccer. Both matches begin at 6:30. Pawpaw does at Plainwell, and Vicksburg travels to Three Rivers, also at 6:30. In volleyball tonight, Bridgman visits South Haven, Waterloo plays at Coloma, and Plainwell and Niles compete at Harbor Creek. Girls swimming and diving, Mattawan visits St. Joe, Battle Creek Central travels to Bridgman, and Hastings visits South Haven. Those meets begin at 6 o'clock. The rest of the scores from last night and the schedules for today's games are on this station's website. With your morning sports for Tuesday, September 22nd, I'm Dave Wolf.
9: Partly cloudy, cool and breezy. Highs in the low 60s. Northeast wind 10 to 15 miles an hour with higher gusts. Feeling like fall as it officially starts this evening. Partly to mostly cloudy overnight and chilly. Lows in the upper 40s. Wednesday, mostly cloudy with highs in the mid to upper 60s. A sprinkle or two is possible during the day, but many stay dry. Northeast wind 10 to 15 miles an hour. For Fox 17, I'm weather-ready meteorologist Kara James.
0: Tuesday morning when we check in with Zach East, Senior Director for United Way of Southwest Michigan. Lots going on. Zach, you kicked off your Pacesetter campaign a few weeks ago. How's that going?
10: Yeah, in August, we started the first sets of fundraising campaigns for the year with five different partners around Southwest Michigan. One of them is in our own building. It's our own United Way of Southwest Michigan staff that actually holds a fundraising campaign for our own organization. Nice. Among our staff. Because, you know, you gotta participate if you're going to ask all these other people to participate, too.
0: That's
10: so
0: right.
10: We Except were part the of the Pacesetter group. I'm just thrilled at how folks came together and raised, just in these five sets of organizations together, raised $74,600, a 47% increase over what those same organizations raised last year. So the Pacesetters are the people who start their fundraising campaigns first. From August all the way to December each year, we have over 100 different organizations across Southwest Michigan, nonprofit businesses and organizations that basically devote some time to fundraise for United Way of Southwest Michigan. They do it all in different ways. Some of them do events. Some of them do an employee fundraising drive, you know, where they pledge dollars to go to United Way. Some of them do a corporate gift. Some of them do volunteer projects and lots more. And we had five organizations step up to be part of this year's Pacesetters. It's the first time since the pandemic that we've had Pacesetters be a part of the organization's success early on here for the year's campaign. And so a big thank you to United Federal Credit Union, who led the way in our pace setting group. They grew their local campaign by 80% while adding 19 new donors. Vail Rubber Works in St. Joseph grew 52%. Their participation was up 59%. St. Joseph Public Schools ran its first United Way campaign in several years and raised more than 10 times what it did just a year ago. And also a big thanks to your company, Paul, which is sort of mine too, I half work here. Midwest Family Marketing and Media also matched last year's support. So that's a huge thing when a lot of things are down. We have a lot of folks who are either matching last year's support or growing just a bit. And that happened for Midwest Family and for United Way. So collectively, those five organizations gave 47% more from last year. And that's a huge start to where we are so far this year with lots of big organizations that are kicking off right now with their campaigns. Whirlpool Corporation starts next month. Indiana Michigan Power has already begun. Honor Credit Union begins this week. The County of Berrien also starts, as well as Western Diversified Plastics. They're just, again, one of a few, or I should say one of many. And if you are interested in getting a workplace campaign to fundraise for United Way started, it's very simple. You just go to United Way's website, which is uwsm.org, and go to get involved. And there's a workplace campaign menu there that has lots of resources on how to put a campaign together. 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So big thank you to those pace setters and a big thank you to everybody kicking off campaigns this month, Paul.
0: All right. Thank you for pulling it all together. 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Thanks, Zach. Zach East, Senior Director for United Way of Southwest Michigan.
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0: Once Upon a 45, Nick Gilder had already tasted success as the singer for the Canadian band Sweeney Todd. But after going solo, he landed the song that would forever define his career. Hot Child in the City sounded like a carefree late 70s rocker, but Gilder said the inspiration came from seeing young runaways on the streets of L.A., giving the song a darker edge than most listeners realized. Radio loved it, but it took months to climb the charts before finally reaching number one in 1978. It earned Nick Gilder a Juno Award and became his only American Top 40 hit as a performer. But he wasn't finished with hit records. He later co-wrote Scandal's The Warrior, from a slow-burning single to a number one smash. Nick Gilder, Hot Child in the City.
4: 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They just wait for the needle to drop.

0: Early week birthdays for this Tuesday, the 22nd of September. Notables born today, actress Bonnie Hunt is 65. 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Some clouds, 48, humidity 87%, dew point 44 this morning, partly cloudy, cool day. Perfect for this first day of fall, which arrives tonight at 8:05. Kara James, Fox 17 forecast is just ahead.
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7: 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The British Medical Journal says most gain every pound back 4 times faster. 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The Journal of the American Medical Association found adding behavior therapy to GLP-1s nearly tripled the results. 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
9: Southwest Michigan weather.
10: Partly cloudy, cool and breezy, highs in the low 60s. Northeast wind 10 to 15 miles an hour with higher gusts. Feeling like fall as it officially starts this evening. Partly to mostly cloudy overnight and chilly. Lows in the upper 40s. Wednesday, mostly cloudy with highs in the mid to upper 60s. A sprinkle or two is possible during the day, but many stay dry. Northeast wind 10 to 15 miles an hour. For Fox 17, I'm Weather Ready meteorologist Kara James.
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0: 5 till 8. Right now, some clouds and 48. Here's the Classic Hits 103.7. So,

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1: ABC News, I'm Sherry Preston. With President Trump just a couple of hours away from addressing the United Nations, some traders are hoping for a diplomatic breakthrough in the war with Iran. Brent crude this morning now trading below $100 a barrel. This afternoon, the president is scheduled to meet with leaders from several Middle Eastern countries. FAA equipment issues that made a mess of air travel at several big eastern airports have now been fixed.
2: It all started when a circuit blew at the Regional Air Traffic Control Facility in Philadelphia. Then the backup fiber line was also unavailable. Turns out it was accidentally cut by a construction crew in New Jersey. The failures left controllers without a way to monitor aircraft or talk to pilots, triggering ground stops from D.C. to Boston.
1: ABC's Karen Hua, the ripple effects are still being felt today. More protests in Austin, Texas, after a Venezuelan man accused of being here illegally was shot in the back by ICE. He says the bullet is still in him, lodged in his spine while he is in detention. This is ABC News.
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5: I'm Ken Lundberg. South Haven's first season with lifeguards back on Lake Michigan ended with 21 rescues, 66 medical aid calls, and nearly 370 preventative interventions. At last night's South Haven City Council meeting, officials said the program proved its value during its first summer, while acknowledging there's more work to do before expanding it to North Beach. The program operated at South Beach from Memorial Day through Labor Day with 8 seasonal lifeguards. Lifeguard Chief David Figueredo told the council that most of the 21 rescues involved younger children caught in rip currents, with most occurring on yellow flag days. Lifeguards also handled 54 minor medical aid calls and 12 major medical incidents. The program recorded 367 preventable advisements, including warnings about horseplay and information about the safety risks of inflatable pool toys. Lifeguards also helped reunite 29 missing families with their children. Police Chief Adam DeBoer said those calls traditionally take officers away from other duties and credited the lifeguards and beach staff with helping keep police available for other calls. City Manager Kate Hosier says the city met its goal of having lifeguards on South Beach for the summer, but expects to build on the program next year. The first year of the program cost about $300,000. City officials are considering hiring more lifeguards next summer, and there are hopes of bringing back experienced members of this year's team and starting a junior lifeguard program. The South Haven Regional Business Hub will host a free session for business owners looking to prepare for investors and other sources of growth capital. Capital Confidence, Get Your Business Investment Ready, is set for Wednesday, October 7th at Lake Michigan College in South Haven. Executive Director Elizabeth Bernhardt says the event is for business owners looking at their current situation, understanding options for growth and expansion, and considering the questions they should be asking.
6: Sometimes the next best step is pursuing capital, and other times it's actually strengthening the business first before proceeding to make that ask.
5: Bernhardt says Darren Timoney, CFO of Humphrey Products Company, will lead the session. It will cover loans, investors, grants, and other funding options, along with the financial measures lenders and investors consider. Registration for the program is free, and the session is open to the public. More information available through the South Haven Regional Business Hub website. Buchanan Community Schools has completed several improvements to its athletic facilities at Buchanan High School. The projects include a renovated track, resurfaced tennis courts, and a new auxiliary gym floor. Superintendent Tricia Robinson says the track can now host home meets, while the tennis courts have new lines, nets, and signage, and can also be used for pickleball. She says the track and tennis projects cost about $482,000, with community donations helping to fund the work. In the WSJM newsroom, I'm Ken Lundberg.
7: With sports, I'm Dave Wolf. The Tigers are back at home to begin the final homestand of the year, and they bounce back one day after being eliminated from playoff contention by beating Washington 9-2. River Ryan worked three scoreless innings in his Detroit debut, while the Tigers hit three home runs. Ryan was acquired from the Dodgers in the Terrence Kubel trade and is expected to start again in Sunday's season finale. The Tigers host Washington again tonight at 6:40, with coverage on News Talk Sports 94.9 WSJM beginning at 6:15. Elsewhere tonight, the White Sox are in Kansas City, and the Cubs host Miami, both at 7:40. Also yesterday, the Tigers announced that Comerica Park will be renamed Fifth Third Park beginning in 2027, following a bank merger. On Monday Night Football, Matthew Stafford threw for 327 yards and 4 touchdowns as the LA Rams defeated the New York Giants 28-6. Devontae Adams caught 8 passes for 195 yards and 2 scores. Giants quarterback Jackson Dart left the game with a knee injury on New York's opening drive. Meanwhile, Bears quarterback Caleb Williams is considered week-to-week with a hamstring injury that he suffered Sunday against Minnesota. Head coach Ben Johnson says Williams is not expected to practice this week and has not been ruled out for Monday night's game against Philadelphia. The Lions have lost safety Avante Maddox for the season because of a foot injury that requires surgery. Detroit's secondary is also without Kirby Joseph and Brian Branch indefinitely. The Lions host the New York Jets on Sunday. In the NHL preseason last night, Columbus beat the Red Wings 1-0 in a shootout, while the Blackhawks defeated Minnesota 4-3 in overtime. The Red Wings are in Pittsburgh tonight at 7 o'clock. In the WNBA tonight, it's Minnesota at Indiana at 8 o'clock, while Toronto plays at Chicago, also at 8 o'clock. In high school boys soccer, St. Joe rolled past Otsego 8-0. Our Lady Lake beat Lawrence 5-1. Berrien Springs shut out Michigan Lutheran 2-0. And Fenville and Bridgman played to a scoreless draw. Buchanan over Brandywine 6-2 with boys tennis, while Countryside Academy beat Eau Claire 3-1 in volleyball. Tonight, Mattawan visits St. Joseph, and Battle Creek Central plays at Lakeshore in boys soccer. Both matches begin at 6:30. Paw Paw was at Plainwell, and Vicksburg travels to Three Rivers, also at 6:30. In volleyball tonight, Bridgman visits South Haven, Waterloo plays at Coloma, and Plainwell and Niles compete at Harper Creek. Girls swimming and diving, Mattawan visits St. Joe, Battle Creek Central travels to Bridgman, and Hastings visits South Haven. Those meets begin at 6 o'clock. The rest of the scores from last night and the schedules for today's games are on this station's website. With your morning sports for Tuesday, September 22nd, I'm Dave Wolf.
8: Southwest Michigan weather. Partly cloudy, cool and breezy. Highs in the low 60s. Northeast wind 10 to 15 miles an hour with higher gusts. Feeling like fall as it officially starts this evening. Partly to mostly cloudy overnight and chilly. Lows in the upper 40s. Wednesday, mostly cloudy with highs in the mid to upper 60s. A sprinkle or two is possible during the day, but many stay dry. Northeast wind 10 to 15 miles an hour. For Fox 17, I'm weather-ready meteorologist Kara James.
9: Every week or so, we catch up with Dr. Max Masters from Masters Chiropractic and Rehabilitation in South Haven. Did you know, or do you care, as I like to say, Fall Prevention Awareness Week this week.
10: Good morning, Paul.
9: Good morning, Doc. How are you?
10: Fall and fall prevention. Fall.
9: Well, you know, I think that's
10: a fall.
9: Doesn't that make a lot of sense?
10: It makes tons of sense.
9: You know, that it's Fall Prevention Week, the first day of fall today.
10: It's the first full day of fall, right?
9: Well, actually, 8:05 tonight. So, yeah, we had 12 hours left of summer, and then
10: who decides that time?
9: Oh, meteorologist or I don't know who.
10: Yeah, there you go.
9: That doesn't matter. What matters is keeping on our feet.
10: Yeah.
9: Staying on your feet.

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2: You know, getting an assessment by a chiropractor is really helpful because we can really take the limitations off the muscles and the body, the skeletal system in the body. We can line everything up and give you some more range of motion and more abilities to build strength, more awareness of where you're at in space, which is called proprioception. You get to know where your fingers are at all times, know without looking at them. So you need to know where you're at, where your toes are at. And one thing we've been had at the office now, this is kind of fun, is we have a vibration plate now at the office.
3: Yeah,
2: it's just right in the waiting room. You can jump on it for a little bit, and you can see all the benefits from the vibration.
3: Well, I've heard good things about
2: that. Yeah, they're pretty unique. This is kind of going out a different direction, but this is actually will help with fall prevention. So when you're stimulating the sensory units in your feet, which is called affrontation, if you can stimulate, there's 10,000 different units of stimulation down there. Like, you look at an acupuncture poster, and you have like the liver, the kidneys,
3: I've seen those
2: on the foot, right? So if you stimulate all those acupuncture stimulation affrontation points, mm-hmm. it just kind of runs through your body. It helps with balance, helps with bone density, it helps with a lymphatic system, helps with blood flow, helps with the nervous system. It's a good feel good, and releases those endorphins as
3: all
2: well.
3: Because of standing on that little pad for
2: The vibration. Our bodies all work in different currency, frequencies and stuff like that. You know all about that being in the radio business.
3: That's
2: but our body is
3: working
2: like that too, so we can vibrate at different frequencies levels. It stimulates our body.
3: Yeah, I've learned that through the years that everything has a frequency, and that's mind blowing in itself.
2: I know. And then so that all those, like having that vibration plate, doing your adjustments, getting back into the gym and strengthening, being more aware of the house is going to help with that fall prevention during the fall.
3: Years ago, I had some physical therapy because I was having some Achilles pain. You know, like, oh man, I got to stop this. So, Doc sent me for some physical therapy, which I call physical torture, because it was really good. He did a great job. And one of the first things we did was balance related, standing with one leg in the air and your eyes closed your arms out.
2: How'd that go?
3: Not good. Not good.
2: That's
3: but
2: tough.
3: By the end, my balance was so much better.
2: Yeah.
3: I could do that. You could, and without, wobbling 100%. All over the place. And I challenge somebody to try that carefully, but it's, that can help you judge where your balance is.
2: Yeah, right, that's now. That proprioception I was talking about, just knowing where you're at in space. We lose that, after the age 18, 20, we start losing all these, different things, proprioception. We start losing just our lateral movement, our 3D movement. We become very two-dimensional in the 3D world, and that's kind of the stuff that we lose. And you guys have to keep going, and it's keep stressing your bodies in good ways to keep these different things to help us healthy, keep us healthy.
3: Yeah. You ever use virtual reality at all?
2: Oh, man, I get sick. That makes me sick. I played one time. I was like,
3: That'll get to you.
2: Have you seen those videos where people just take off running because I think they're running?
3: Oh, yeah, I have. Right into walls. Wild. Wild.
2: Yeah.
3: All right. How do we reach you?
2: Yeah, they call us at 269-639-2545 or find us at southhavenchiropractor.com.
3: You know, the beauty of what I love about you is that, because I've been to appointments, and these are the conversations that you have.
2: Yeah.
3: You talk one-on-one with your patients and not just about health.
2: Mm-hmm.
3: It's about what's going on and how it affects, because it all matters.
2: It does.
3: In your health and your wellness.
2: It's crazy. There's so much information out there, and it's so much I want to give the person, but you can't overtax it too. So you're trying to hit the points that are very important for the patient.
3: All right. So we make an appointment by doing what?
2: Just give us a call and we will get them in, and we have, availability for new patients every day.
3: Yeah. And you actually have room for walk-ins sometimes.
2: Walk-ins. Right? Even Christopher walk-ins. Oh, I got you there.
3: And on that, thanks, Doc. We'll talk to you in a week or so.
2: Have a great day.
3: Dr. Max Masters, Masters Chiropractic and comedian.

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3: 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So my neighbor Sam quit smoking at an Alex Goen Hypnosis, and his wife Sarah lost 25 pounds. 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
6: Southwest Michigan weather.
7: Partly cloudy, cool and breezy. Highs in the low 60s. Northeast wind 10 to 15 miles an hour with higher gusts. Feeling like fall as it officially starts this evening. Partly to mostly cloudy overnight and chilly. Lows in the upper 40s. Wednesday, mostly cloudy with highs in the mid to upper 60s. A sprinkle or two was possible during the day, but many stay dry. Northeast wind 10 to 15 miles an hour. For Fox 17, I'm Weather Ready meteorologist Kara James.
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10: This is a calling. 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
11: Blair Underwood is joining the Doc cast as a regular on season 3 after appearing in a guest role on season 2. GMA3 caught up with the LA Law star about why he was excited to trade his suit for scrubs.
12: The surgery scenes are my favorite because it's something I don't do every day. the medical terminology I don't speak every day, so it's great fun.
11: Doc premieres tonight on Fox. George Lucas is going from movie maker to museum founder. His new museum, the Lucas Museum of Narrative Art, opens in Los Angeles today. Lucas marked the opening with a star-studded party over the weekend, with a guest list including Steven Spielberg, Leonardo DiCaprio, and Harrison Ford. We have our first peek at A24's Slayground. The new film comes to theaters this fall. And I can tell it would be long. And happy birthday to Joan Jett, who is 68 today. Michelle Franzen, ABC News. Classic.

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3: I'm Ken Lundberg. South Haven's first season with lifeguards back on Lake Michigan ended with 21 rescues, 66 medical aid calls, and nearly 370 preventative interventions. At last night's South Haven City Council meeting, officials said the program proved its value during its first summer, while acknowledging there's more work to do before expanding it to North Beach. The program operated at South Beach from Memorial Day through Labor Day with 8 seasonal lifeguards. Lifeguard Chief David Figueredo told the council that most of the 21 rescues involved younger children caught in rip currents, with most occurring on yellow flag days. Lifeguards also handled 54 minor medical aid calls and 12 major medical incidents. The program recorded 367 preventable advisements, including warnings about horseplay and information about the safety risks of inflatable pool toys. Lifeguards also helped reunite 29 missing families with their children. Over other calls, City Manager Kate Hosier says the city met its goal of having lifeguards on South Beach for the summer, but expects to build on the program next year. The first year of the program cost about $300,000. City officials are considering hiring more lifeguards next summer, and there are hopes of bringing back experienced members of this year's team and starting a junior lifeguard program. The South Haven Regional Business Hub will host a free session for business owners looking to prepare for investors and other sources of growth capital. Capital Confidence, Get Your Business Investment Ready, is set for Wednesday, October 7th at Lake Michigan College in South Haven. Executive Director Elizabeth Bernhardt says the event is for business owners looking at their current situation, understanding options for growth and expansion, and considering the questions they should be asking.
4: Sometimes the next best step is pursuing capital, and other times it's actually strengthening the business first before proceeding to make that ask.
3: Bernhardt says Darren Timoney, CFO of Humphrey Products Company, will lead the session. It will cover loans, investors, grants, and other funding options, along with the financial measures lenders and investors consider. Registration for the program is free, and the session is open to the public. More information available through the South Haven Regional Business Hub website. Buchanan Community Schools has completed several improvements to its athletic facilities at Buchanan High School. The projects include a renovated track, resurfaced tennis courts, and a new auxiliary gym floor. Superintendent Tricia Robinson says the track can now host home meets, while the tennis courts have new lines, nets, and signage, and can also be used for pickleball. She says the track and tennis projects cost about $482,000, with community donations helping to fund the work. In the WSJM newsroom, I'm Ken Lundberg.
5: Sprained wrist, ankle twist, broken thumb can't make a fist, busted knee, surgery, that patch of ice you didn't see.
6: Where pain starts, Jurnavix suzetrigine begins. 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
7: The Tigers beat Washington 9-2 as River Ryan worked three scoreless innings in his Tiger debut, and the offense hit three home runs. 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The Tigers also announced yesterday that Comerica Park will be renamed Fifth Third Park beginning next season. On Monday Night Football, Matthew Stafford had four touchdown passes, and Devontae Adams had 195 yards receiving as the Rams defeated the Giants 28-6. Bears quarterback Kellen Williams is week-to-week with a hamstring injury, while Lions safety Avante Maddox will miss the rest of the season following foot surgery. In the NHL preseason, Columbus beat the Red Wings 1-0 in a shootout, while the Blackhawks beat Minnesota 4-3 in overtime. In the WNBA tonight, Minnesota is at Indiana, and Toronto plays at Chicago. Both games begin at 8 o'clock. In high school soccer, St. Joe blanked out Seagull 8-0. Tonight, Matt.

highs in the low 60s. Northeast wind 10 to 15 miles an hour with higher gusts. Feeling like fall as it officially starts this evening. Partly to mostly cloudy overnight and chilly. Lows in the upper 40s. Wednesday, mostly cloudy with highs in the mid to upper 60s. A sprinkle or two is possible during the day, but many stay dry. Northeast wind 10 to 15 miles an hour. For Fox 17, I'm weather-ready meteorologist Kara James.

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0: Paul Andvecker with That's Just Good News. This summer, 27-year-old Tim Berry was dealing with medical issues in a hospital in Ottawa, Canada. Tim loves hard rock music, but was just not able to leave his room to catch a live show. When the hospital staff told a local power metal band called The Scepter about Tim, the band dropped in for a visit. But instead of just signing autographs and taking pictures, they had him put on a band t-shirt and performed a full rock show complete with amps and lights. The band's guitarist, Josh Collins, explained they wanted to give Tim the full concert experience and were happy to brighten his day. If you're going to do a heavy metal show, you've got to give them the full 100%. You can't, you know, dial it back. You got to take it to 11, said Josh. I was honored. Warmed my heart that they thought of us. And I told the guys right away, and everyone was immediately on board. And that's just good news. Have some good news to share? 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
1: ABC News, I'm Sherry Preston. President Trump getting set to address the world this morning, preparing to speak at the UN General Assembly. Protests in the Texas capital of Austin after a Wilbur Rafael Garcias Perez says he was shot by ICE. Federal officials say he's in the country illegally. ABC's Pierre Thomas.
2: Perez calling into the news conference from the ICE detention center, telling reporters through a translator that agents hit him with their unmarked vehicle, and when he tried to pull over, he was struck again and then shot. The 28-year-old claiming on Monday that the bullet had not been removed because it's too close to his spine. He says he was given no pain medication and had to sleep on the floor.
1: In a detention center, he says. Another hurricane is powering up in the Pacific with the Atlantic season still waiting for its first hurricane. Hurricane Polo in the Pacific has grown to a Category 5 monster. It is off the west coast of Mexico, packing a maximum sustained wind of 160 miles an hour. This is ABC News.
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4: I'm Ken Lundberg. The Berrien County Prosecutor's Office says some people might have been removed from Michigan's sex offender registry in error following a recent Michigan State Supreme Court ruling. More than 20,000 people have been removed from the public registry. The Prosecutor's Office says it's working with state police to identify and correct erroneous removals. The Berrien County Conservation District plans to hold its first fall native plant sale this weekend, Saturday, from 10 a.m. to 2 p.m. in Berrien Springs. They say they'll have Michigan native plants available for $7.50 per quart while supplies last. Proceeds will support the district's programs and operations. Lake Michigan College preparing to celebrate its 80th anniversary. It's coming up in mid-October with a free community gathering and meet and greet with President Dr. Ken Flowers. The event is October 15th, 5 to 7 p.m. at the Welch Center on the Benton Harbor campus. In the WSJM newsroom, I'm Ken Lundberg.
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5: The happiest travel destination in the world. Fat Bear Week is here. Yeah. And the ultimate lost and found. I'm Paul Andecker. That's what I'm buzzing about today, Tuesday's first day of fall. Daily Buzz next.
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5: 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Paul Andecker and the Daily Buzz. It's word out that chocolate's biggest climate threat isn't extreme heat or drought. It's actually too much rain. Boy, is this a story out of left field. Researchers say heavy downpours can damage cocoa trees during key growing periods, hurting flowering and young cocoa pods, and creating the perfect environment for crop-killing fungal diseases. Why does this matter? Well, because cocoa is the main ingredient in chocolate, of course. Nearly 6 million farmers worldwide depend on it for their livelihoods. Scientists say warming temperatures are leading to more intense rainfall in major cocoa-growing regions like West Africa, which produces about 70% of the world's cocoa. The sweet silver lining?
8: Unlike droughts and heat waves, heavy rain can often be forecast in advance, giving farmers a chance to prepare and potentially protect the crops. When planning your next vacay, don't you want to choose a destination that will make you happy? A new travel study from Book Retreats has named Lisbon, Portugal, the happiest destination in the world. Researchers say the Portuguese capital stands out for its plentiful sunshine, green spaces, healthy dining options, and highly walkable neighborhoods. The ranking based on factors linked to well-being, including sunlight, walkability, and access to nature, as well as low levels of pollution. Helsinki, Finland, and Orlando, Florida round out the top three happy destinations for vacations. We'll turn the page in 60 seconds. The Daily Buzz.
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8: Daily Buzz Part 2, Did You Know or Do You Care? This week is every wild brown bear's favorite week of the year. Fat Bear Week. If you're not familiar with this viral phenomenon, Fat Bear Week follows Alaskan brown bears as they prepare for hibernation by eating as much as they can. Webcams stationed in Alaska's Katmai National Park focus on the Brooks River as bears munch on migrating salmon. Every year, millions of viewers tune in to YouTube to watch live stream of the bears bulking up. And you can cast your vote for the fattest bear, and winner will be crowned next week. Last year's competition was won by Chunk, a roughly 1,200-pound brown bear who took the crown despite recovering from severe injuries, including a broken jaw. The U.S. Geological Survey just posted a gallery of everything visitors have left behind at Yellowstone National Park, and it's a museum of bad days. Some of the oddest items, a half dozen retainers, a single snowshoe, an Uno card, yellow four in case you're interested, lots of camera lens covers, baby pacifiers and coins,

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0: 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Investigators say the dispute escalated when 32-year-old Anthony Gordon's 45-year-old girlfriend confronted him about passing gas in bed and allegedly spit on him. Gordon is accused then of attacking her. Authorities say the victim later provided a recording in which the suspect appeared to acknowledge the incident. The 32-year-old is jailed on a domestic battery charge and has been ordered to avoid contact with the victim. Well, they say every relationship has its ups and downs. Apparently, this one has its ins and outs. The Daily Buzz. Yesterday's history, tomorrow a mystery, today a gift. That's why it's called the present. I'm Paul Landecker. Yeah, we'll buzz again tomorrow. Make it a great day.
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3: Southwest Michigan weather.
4: Daytime highs approaching 66 today under overcast skies. Lows dip down to about 51 tonight. Mainly cloudy skies expected. Highs around 68 tomorrow. Cloudy skies with a few peaks of sun. Highs level off around 69 Thursday under partly cloudy skies. 67 Friday. A peak at the extended shows 66 Saturday, 69 Sunday, and 71 on Monday. Currently 48. That's your updated forecast. I'm meteorologist Paul Trombley.

0: Those little records weren't just hits. They were the soundtrack to our lives. First loves, summer road trips, Friday nights with friends, and quiet Sunday mornings. Somehow, the right song always seemed to be there. Some artists gave us one unforgettable hit. 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But every 45 has a story. 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They just wait for the needle to drop.
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1: 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Every day the same thought haunts you. What if I stop? 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Why? 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The Journal of the American Medical Association found adding behavior therapy to GLP-1s nearly tripled the results. 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
4: 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I just started from scratch, one person at a time. I mean, we had a little trailer where we delivered the beds one by one and just slowly built it and built it into something that we're really proud of today.
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1: ABC News, I'm Sherry Preston. The warning today from UN Secretary General Antonio Guterres at the opening of the UN General Assembly.
2: The fault lines in our world are widening. Cracks have become canyons.
1: He's calling for the world to work together to solve the world's problems. President Trump is scheduled to speak soon, and a White House official says he is expected to talk about using American power to reshape the world to America's benefit. The man shot in the back in Austin in a confrontation with ICE now says the bullet is still in his back. Kate Lincoln Goldfish is a lawyer for Wilbur Rafael Garces Perez.
3: I just heard through Congressman Castro's office, who had a staffer visit him, that he has lost movement on the entire left side of his body, which means that he is facing paralysis.
1: Officials say he is in the country illegally. Hurricane Polo in the Pacific off the Mexican coast growing to a Category 5. This is ABC News.
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5: I'm Ken Lundberg. The Berrien County Prosecutor's Office says some people might have been removed from Michigan's sex offender registry in error following a recent Michigan State Supreme Court ruling. More than 20,000 people have been removed from the public registry. The Prosecutor's Office says it's working with state police to identify and correct erroneous removals. The Berrien County Conservation District plans to hold its first fall native plant sale this weekend, Saturday, from 10 a.m. to 2 p.m. in Berrien Springs. They say they'll have Michigan native plants available for $7.50 per quart while supplies last. Proceeds will support the district's programs and operations. Lake Michigan College preparing to celebrate its 80th anniversary. It's coming up in mid-October with a free community gathering and meet and greet with President Dr. Ken Flowers. The event is October 15th, 5 to 7 p.m. at the Welch Center on the Benton Harbor campus. In the WSJM newsroom, I'm Ken Lundberg.
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6: Southwest Michigan weather.
7: Sunshine mixed with clouds at times. Today, with daytime highs approaching 66. Mainly cloudy skies expected. Tonight, lows dip down to about 51. Mainly cloudy skies expected. Tomorrow, highs level off around 68. Sunshine mixed with clouds at times. Thursday, with daytime highs approaching 69. 67 Friday. Taking a look at the extended forecast, 66 Saturday, 68 Sunday, and 71 on Monday. Right now, 52. I'm staff meteorologist Kara Foster.
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1: Ozempic, Wegovy, GLP-1s. Every day the same thought haunts you. What if I stop? The British Medical Journal says most gain every pound back 4 times faster. Why? 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It can't touch your habits. They live in your subconscious, where Ozempic can't go. The Journal of the American Medical Association found adding behavior therapy to GLP-1s nearly tripled the results. And Alex Goen Hypnosis is behavior therapy concentrated, engineered to kill cravings, food or cigarettes. 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
1: ABC News, I'm Sherry Preston. President Trump at the UN General Assembly, where he has just taken the stage and will tell the body that he is using American power to reshape the world to America's benefit. Let's listen in.
2: Zero. As a result, last year we achieved the largest drop in violent crime ever recorded. The murder rate has plummeted to its lowest level in 125 years since the year 1900. I sent our crime busters into Memphis, Tennessee, and New Orleans, Louisiana, and crime in each place went down over 80%, and it'll go down still further.
1: UN Secretary General Antonio Guterres also saying power being shaped in fundamental ways. Another hurricane powering up in the Pacific, with the Atlantic season still waiting for its first hurricane, Hurricane Polo, a Category 5. The ME in South Carolina ruling Hayden Panettiere's death was accidental, caused by drugs. This is ABC News.
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4: I'm Ken Lundberg. The Berrien County Prosecutor's Office says some people might have been removed from Michigan's sex offender registry in error following a recent Michigan State Supreme Court ruling. More than 20,000 people have been removed from the public registry. The Prosecutor's Office says it's working with state police to identify and correct erroneous removals. The Berrien County Conservation District plans to hold its first fall native plant sale this weekend, Saturday, from 10 a.m. to 2 p.m. in Berrien Springs. They say they'll have Michigan native plants available for $7.50 per quart while supplies last. Proceeds will support the district's programs and operations. Lake Michigan College preparing to celebrate its 80th anniversary. It's coming up in mid-October with a free community gathering and meet and greet with President Dr. Ken Flowers. The event is October 15th, 5 to 7 p.m. at the Welch Center on the Benton Harbor campus. In the WSJM newsroom, I'm Ken Lundberg.
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5: Southwest Michigan weather.
6: A blend of clouds and sun today, with daytime highs approaching 66. Lows dip down to about 51. Tonight, mainly cloudy skies. High temperatures reach up to 68. Tomorrow, cloudy skies with a few peaks of sun. Partly cloudy skies Thursday, with daytime highs approaching 69. 68 Friday. Currently, 54. 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
6: Hi, everybody. Pat Moody with another episode of Moody on the Move, taking you behind the scenes to learn more about interesting businesses, organizations, and people across the region. 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
7: It sounds silly to some people, but I actually found myself coming back to mattresses. 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She'd always talk about we'd be on vacation and I'm checking out the mattresses and stuff. She's like, chill, you're crazy, right? 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I just started from scratch, one person at a time. I mean, we had a little trailer where we delivered the beds one by one and just slowly built it and built it into something that we're really proud of today.
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1: ABC News, I'm Sherry Preston. President Trump addressing the UN General Assembly, saying he is the only leader who chose to take on Iran.
2: This was the reality we had to confront, a reality that far too many preferred to ignore. They all ignored it. Many presidents and many others just wanted to ignore it. They were unwilling to do anything about it, but they knew the problem.
1: He says he was the one to use strength to make America the most powerful country in the world. Another protest last night in Austin, Texas, in support of a DoorDash driver who was a Venezuelan national and who was shot by ICE agents. He says he was moved from the hospital to a detention center with a bullet still in his back. Attorneys for Mississippi teenager Nolan Wells say they will keep pressing for answers in his death. A grand jury unanimously found no evidence of a crime. Wells went to a barrier island with friends on the 4th of July but did not return with them. His body found 2 days later. This is ABC News.
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4: I'm Ken Lundberg. South Haven's first season with lifeguards back on Lake Michigan ended with 21 rescues, 66 medical aid calls, and nearly 370 preventative interventions. At last night's South Haven City Council meeting, officials said the program proved its value during its first summer, while acknowledging there's more work to do before expanding it to North Beach. The program operated at South Beach from Memorial Day through Labor Day with 8 seasonal lifeguards. Lifeguard Chief David Figueroa told the council that most of the 21 rescues involved younger children caught in rip currents, with most occurring on yellow flag days. Lifeguards also handled 54 minor medical aid calls and 12 major medical incidents. The program recorded 367 preventable advisements, including warnings about horseplay and information about the safety risks of inflatable pool toys. Lifeguards also helped reunite 29 missing families with their children. Police Chief Adam DeBoer said those calls traditionally take officers away from other duties and credited the lifeguards and beach staff with helping keep police available for other calls. City Manager Kate Hosier says the city met its goal of having lifeguards on South Beach for the summer, but expects to build on the program next year. The first year of the program cost about $300,000. City officials are considering hiring more lifeguards next summer, and there are hopes of bringing back experienced members of this year's team and starting a junior lifeguard program. The South Haven Regional Business Hub will host a free session for business owners looking to prepare for investors and other sources of growth capital. Capital Confidence, Get Your Business Investment Ready, is set for Wednesday, October 7th at Lake Michigan College in South Haven. Executive Director Elizabeth Bernhardt says the event is for business owners looking at their current situation, understanding options for growth and expansion, and considering the questions they should be asking.
5: Sometimes the next best step is pursuing capital, and other times it's actually strengthening the business first before proceeding to make that ask.
4: Bernhardt says Darren Timoney, CFO of Humphrey Products Company, will lead the session. It will cover loans, investors, grants, and other funding options, along with the financial measures lenders and investors consider. Registration for the program is free, and the session is open to the public. More information available through the South Haven Regional Business Hub website. Buchanan Community Schools has completed several improvements to its athletic facilities at Buchanan High School. The projects include a renovated track, resurfaced tennis courts, and a new auxiliary gym floor. Superintendent Tricia Robinson says the track can now host home meets, while the tennis courts have new lines, nets, and signage, and can also be used for pickleball. She says the track and tennis projects cost about $482,000, with community donations helping to fund the work. In the WSJM newsroom, I'm Ken Lundberg.
6: Southwest Michigan weather. Sunshine mixed with clouds at times this afternoon, with daytime highs approaching 66. Mainly cloudy skies expected tonight, lows level off around 51. Daytime highs approaching 68. Tomorrow, cloudy skies with a few peaks of sun. Partly cloudy Thursday with highs around 69. 68 Friday. A peek at the extended shows, 68 Saturday, 70 Sunday, and 72 on Monday. Currently, it's 59 degrees. I'm staff meteorologist Kara Foster.
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7: The happiest travel destination in the world. 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Yeah. And the ultimate lost and found. I'm Paul Ann Decker. That's what I'm buzzing about today, Tuesday's first day of fall. Daily Buzz next.
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7: Paul Ann Decker and the Daily Buzz. It's word out that chocolate's biggest climate threat isn't extreme heat or drought. It's actually too much rain. Boy, is this a story out of left field. Researchers say heavy downpours can damage cocoa trees during key growing periods, hurting flowering and young cocoa pods, and creating the perfect environment for crop-killing fungal diseases. Why does this matter? Well, because cocoa is the main ingredient in chocolate, of course. Nearly 6 million farmers worldwide depend on it for their livelihoods. Scientists say warming temperatures are leading to more intense rainfall in major cocoa-growing regions like West Africa, which produces about 70% of the world's cocoa. The sweet silver lining? Unlike droughts and heat waves, heavy rain can often be forecast in advance, giving farmers a chance to prepare and potentially protect the crops. When planning your next vacay, don't you want to choose a Researchers say the Portuguese capital stands out for its plentiful sunshine, green spaces, healthy dining options, and highly walkable neighborhoods. The ranking based on factors linked to well-being, including sunlight, walkability, and access to nature, as well as destinations for vacations. We'll turn the page in 60 seconds. The Daily Buzz.
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7: Daily Buzz Part 2, Did You Know or Do You Care? This week is every wild brown bear's favorite week of the year. Fat Bear Week. If you're not familiar with this viral phenomenon, Fat Bear Week follows Alaskan brown bears as they prepare for hibernation by eating as much as they can. Webcams stationed in Alaska's Katmai National Park focus on the Brooks River as bears munch on migrating salmon. Every year, millions of viewers tune in to YouTube to watch live stream of the bears bulking up. And you can cast your vote for the fattest bear, and winner will be crowned next week. Last year's competition was won by Chunk, a roughly 1,200-pound brown bear who took the crown despite recovering from severe injuries, including a broken jaw. The U.S. Geological Survey just posted a gallery of everything visitors have left behind at Yellowstone National Park, and it's a museum of bad days. Some of the oddest items: a half dozen retainers, a single snowshoe, an Uno card, yellow four in case you're interested, lots of camera lens covers, baby pacifiers and coins. Not to mention the photo of what has to be 500 discarded hats

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2: Bed and allegedly spit on him. Gordon is accused then of attacking her. Authorities say the victim later provided a recording in which the suspect appeared to acknowledge the incident. The 32-year-old is jailed on a domestic battery charge and has been ordered to avoid contact with the victim. Well, they say every relationship has its ups and downs. Apparently, this one has its ins and outs. The Daily Buzz. Yesterday's history, tomorrow a mystery, today a gift. That's why it's called the present time. Paul Landecker, yeah, we'll buzz again tomorrow. Make it a great day.
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0: This concludes this test of the emergency alert system. If this had been an actual emergency, the attention signal you just heard would have been followed by important news or information concerning this area. WCSY South Haven serves the southwestern Michigan operational area. This concludes this test of the emergency alert system. We now return to regular programming.
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11: I'm Nicole Haslip with Ag Headline News. I'm Brian Field. The chief marketing strategist with Zahner Ag Hedge says he wants more clarity on China's $17 billion U.S. ag purchase commitment as the two countries meet this week.
12: I think there's a lot of confusion about that $17 billion in U.S. ags and ag-related products, not including soybeans.
11: A lot of corn left U.S. ports last week. The USDA says corn export inspections were up solidly on both the week and the year, with the current marketing year pace now ahead of a year ago. An ag economist says the pre-harvest market rally can be attributed to several factors.
13: People believe that there's lower yields out here in the United States, probably even lower than what USDA is projecting.
11: U.S. corn and soybean ratings held over the past week as harvest advanced. The USDA says 13% of corn across the country has been harvested and 12% of soybeans. I'm Nicole Haslip with Brown Field.
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14: ABC News, I'm Michelle Franzen. At the UN General Assembly, President Trump repeated his threat to annihilate Iran if they don't reach a deal to end the war. At the same time, he added he thinks an agreement won't come until after the midterms. The war with Iran leading to a global rise in oil prices. ABC's Mary Bruce says the president will hold meetings on the sidelines today.
15: The speech comes as the president is increasingly isolated on the world stage. He has long been critical of the UN as outdated, and he's even questioned whether it should exist at all. The president will also meet with a host of world leaders while he is here, including Ukrainian President Zelensky, as that war drags on as well.
14: The attorney for the family of Nolan Wells says questions remain after a grand jury declined to pursue criminal charges in the Mississippi teen's death. Wells died while on a boat outing on July 4th weekend. Authorities, along with the grand jury, concluding in its apparent drowning. Severe storms targeting the Southwest today. New Mexico is bracing for more flash floods. This is ABC News.
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16: I'm Ken Lundberg. The Berrien County Prosecutor's Office says some people might have been removed from Michigan's sex offender registry in error following a recent Michigan State Supreme Court ruling. More than 20,000 people have been removed from the public registry. The Prosecutor's Office says it's working with state police to identify and correct erroneous removals. The Berrien County Conservation District plans to hold its first fall native plant sale this weekend, Saturday, from 10 a.m. to 2 p.m. in Berrien Springs. They say they'll have Michigan native plants available for $7.50 per quart while supplies last. Proceeds will support the district's programs and operations. Lake Michigan College preparing to celebrate its 80th anniversary. It's coming up in mid-October with a free community gathering and meet and greet with President Dr. Ken Flowers. The event is October 15th, 5 to 7 p.m. at the Welch Center on the Benton Harbor campus. In the WSJM newsroom, I'm Ken Lundberg.
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17: Southwest Michigan weather.
18: Sunshine mixed with clouds at times this afternoon, with daytime highs approaching 66. Mainly cloudy skies expected. Tonight, lows level off around 51. Daytime highs approaching 68. Tomorrow, cloudy skies with a few peaks of sun. Partly cloudy Thursday with highs around 69. 68 Friday. A peek at the extended shows. 68 Saturday. 70 Sunday. And 72 on Monday. Currently 61. I'm staff meteorologist Kara Foster.

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1: ABC News, I'm Michelle Franzen. On the sidelines of the UN General Assembly in New York City, President Trump signed an agreement with leaders of Denmark and Greenland today, designed to strengthen Arctic and North Atlantic security. Earlier, President Trump addressing world leaders, calling on Iranian leaders again to make a deal or face U.S. strikes. He also couched the timing of a possible agreement.
2: I believe we'll make a deal right after the election, because it doesn't make sense for them not to. They're waiting to see how I do in the midterm election.
1: A grand jury report released in the investigation into the death of Nolan Wells found there was no criminal charges warranted after the Mississippi teen went missing after a July 4th party, concluding it was an apparent drowning. The attorney representing the Wells family, calling for the investigation to remain open, say that they need answers to injuries on his body. Severe storms targeting the East Coast today, but forecasters are keeping an eye on a nor'easter taking shape later this week. This is ABC News.
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4: I'm Ken Lundberg. The Berrien County Prosecutor's Office says some people might have been removed from Michigan's sex offender registry in error following a recent Michigan State Supreme Court ruling. More than 20,000 people have been removed from the public registry. The Prosecutor's Office says it's working with state police to identify and correct erroneous removals. The Berrien County Conservation District plans to hold its first fall native plant sale this weekend, Saturday, from 10 a.m. to 2 p.m. in Berrien Springs. They say they'll have Michigan native plants available for $7.50 per quart while supplies last. Proceeds will support the district's programs and operations. Lake Michigan College preparing to celebrate its 80th anniversary. It's coming up in mid-October with a free community gathering and meet and greet with President Dr. Ken Flowers. The event is October 15th, 5 to 7 p.m. at the Welch Center on the Benton Harbor campus. In the WSJM newsroom, I'm Ken Lundberg.
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5: Southwest Michigan weather.
6: Sunshine mixed with clouds at times this afternoon, with daytime highs approaching 66. Tonight, 51. Mainly cloudy skies expected. Tomorrow, daytime highs approaching 66. A blend of clouds and sun Thursday with a high of 69. 68 Friday. Taking a look at the extended forecast, 68 Saturday, 70 Sunday, and 72 on Monday. Right now, it's 66 degrees. Blaine's has the value you need to do things your way. 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

0: 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It's Mark Hamlin on Cozy Classic Hits 103.7. Hope your Tuesday's going good so far. Nice to see a little sunshine again. We've got lots of good stuff coming up for you this afternoon. Queen, We Will Rock You, some Bon Jovi on the way. Tom Petty, I Won't Back Down, and Bonnie Raitt. Something to talk about. It's all coming up on Cozy Classic Hits 103.7.
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0: 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And when was the last time you checked into Big Deals? 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Coming up, another long set of great tunes. Kenny Loggins on the way. We'll hear the Eagles with Lion Eyes, some David Bowie, Aerosmith with What It Takes, and A Flock of Seagulls. It's all coming up on Cozy Classic Hits 103.7.
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1: ABC News, I'm Michelle Franzen. At the UN General Assembly, President Trump delivered a speech warning that Iran needs to make a deal and also signed a security deal with leaders of Denmark and Greenland.
2: President Trump first announced the deal last week, saying it gives the United States, quote, permanent control over security and all other needs in Greenland.
3: We will have the complete ability to do what is necessary to defend the American continent and also Europe and other places.
2: While the deal appears to fall short of the, quote, complete and total control that Trump once called for, it does grant the United States the ability to expand its military footprint in Greenland. Peter Harlambous, ABC News.
1: U.S. F-16 fighter jet crashed today in Germany near U.S. Air Base Spangdahlem. That, according to a statement from the 52nd Fighter Wing. According to the statement, the pilot ejected and is receiving medical care. The cause of the crash is under investigation. And New Mexico is facing more flash flood alerts today as a new round of storms sweeps through. This is ABC News.
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5: I'm Ken Lundberg. The Berrien County Prosecutor's Office says some people might have been removed from Michigan's sex offender registry in error following a recent Michigan State Supreme Court ruling. More than 20,000 people have been removed from the public registry. The Prosecutor's Office says it's working with state police to identify and correct erroneous removals. The Berrien County Conservation District plans to hold its first fall native plant sale this weekend, Saturday, from 10 a.m. to 2 p.m. in Berrien Springs. They say they'll have Michigan native plants available for $7.50 per quart while supplies last. Proceeds will support the district's programs and operations. Lake Michigan College preparing to celebrate its 80th anniversary. It's coming up in mid-October with a free community gathering and meet and greet with President Dr. Ken Flowers. The event is October 15th, 5 to 7 p.m. at the Welch Center on the Benton Harbor campus. In the WSJM newsroom, I'm Ken Lundberg.
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6: Southwest Michigan weather. Mainly cloudy skies expected this afternoon with daytime highs approaching 66. Mainly cloudy skies expected tonight. Lows level off around 51. Highs level off around 66. Tomorrow, mainly cloudy skies expected. Partly cloudy skies, Thursday, decreasing clouds by Friday, highs in the upper 60s. A peek at the extended shows, 68 Saturday, 70 Sunday, and 72 on Monday. Currently, 64. I'm Staff Meteorologist Kara Foster.

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2: 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So my neighbor Sam quit smoking at an Alex Goen Hypnosis, and his wife Sarah lost 25 pounds. 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Didn't even believe it at first. Didn't feel like anything really happened, but the desire was completely gone. I went back for a weight loss hypnosis, and I went with my wife, Emily, and I lost 33 pounds. Emily, who lost 31 pounds, brought her friend Mary to the weight loss program, and she lost 23. It just completely changed the way that we eat. Thank you, Alex Goen.
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1: Starkey really has been leading the way with hearing aid technology for a number of years now. We were the first to bring friendly AI to hearing devices so that patients have to do less work to get more benefit from their hearing aids. Ours is very efficient, and what that really allows our technology to do is to work smarter and faster for the hearing aid user. Job number one from Starkey is delivering the best sound quality. 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

0: Cozy Classic Hits 103.7, and Mark Hamlin with another long set of great tunes coming up. We've got music from Billy Joel on the way, Stevie Wonder, Superstition, Hurt So Good from John Mellencamp, and the Beatles with Come Together. 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
12: ABC News, I'm Michelle Franzen. At the UN General Assembly in New York City, President Trump, during a bilateral meeting with Ukraine's President Zelensky, told reporters his team had a 3-hour-long meeting with the Iranian delegation and expressed optimism. Earlier, President Trump addressed world leaders, calling on Iranian leaders to make a deal or face U.S. strikes, but also couching the timing of a possible agreement.
13: I believe we'll make a deal right after the election. because it doesn't make sense for them not to. They're waiting to see how I do in the midterm election.
14: A grand jury report concluded no criminal charges are warranted in the death of Nolan Wells, saying the Mississippi teen died from drowning. Wells went missing after a July 4th boating trip with friends. The attorney representing the Wells family called for the investigation to remain open. Flood watches in effect for parts of New Mexico. Residents sandbagging ahead of tomorrow's storm. On the East Coast, forecasters watching a nor'easter taking shape. This is ABC News.
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16: I'm Ken Lundberg. The Berrien County Prosecutor's Office says some people might have been removed from Michigan's sex offender registry in error following a recent Michigan State Supreme Court ruling. More than 20,000 people have been removed from the public registry. The Prosecutor's Office says it's working with state police to identify and correct erroneous removals. The Berrien County Conservation District plans to hold its first fall native plant sale this weekend, Saturday, from 10 a.m. to 2 p.m. in Berrien Springs. They say they'll have Michigan native plants available for $7.50 per quart while supplies last. Proceeds will support the district's programs and operations. Lake Michigan College preparing to celebrate its five to 7 p.m. at the Welch Center on the Benton Harbor campus. In the WSJM newsroom, I'm Ken Lundberg.
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17: Southwest Michigan weather.
18: Mainly cloudy skies this afternoon with daytime highs approaching 66. Mainly cloudy skies tonight, lows level off around 51. High temperatures reach up to 66. Tomorrow, sunshine mixed with clouds at times. Dry with temperatures a bit below average Thursday and Friday, and highs in the upper 60s. Taking a look at the extended forecast, 68 Saturday, 70 Sunday, and 72 on Monday. Currently, 66. I'm staff meteorologist Kara Foster. Classic.

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0: Cozy Classic Hits, 103.7 with Mark Hamlin. And slowly getting close to 5 o'clock here on this Tuesday afternoon. Nice to see the sunshine again today. We've got lots of good stuff coming up for you. I have music from the Rolling Stones. We'll hear Beast of Burden. The Beach Boys on the way. Tom Petty with Refugee. And Journey, Wheel in the Sky. It's all coming up on Cozy Classic Hits, 103.7.
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4: Paul Anbecker with That's Just Good News. This summer, 27-year-old Tim Berry was dealing with medical issues in a hospital in Ottawa, Canada. Tim loves hard rock music, but was just not able to leave his room to catch a live show. When the hospital staff told a local power metal band called The Scepter about Tim, the band dropped in for a visit. But instead of just signing autographs and taking pictures, they had him put on a band T-shirt and performed a full rock show complete with amps and lights. The band's guitarist, Josh Collins, explained they wanted to give Tim the full concert experience and were happy to brighten his day. If you're going to do a heavy metal show, you've got to give them the full 100%. You can't, you know, dial it back. You got to take it to 11, said Josh. I was honored. Warmed my heart that they thought of us. And I told the guys right away, and everyone was immediately on board. And that's just good news. Have some good news to share? Email me, paul@wcsy.com. And find podcasts of That's Just Good News on our social media, great podcasting outlets, and at wcsy.com.
11: Southwest Michigan weather. Your evening forecast for Southwest Lower Michigan. Mostly cloudy and cool weather continues into tonight. Temperatures are expected to drop into the 50s in many spots. Wednesday will be more of the same with a chance for a quick shower or two. Highs will be in the 60s and most of the day will end up being dry. After Wednesday, a nice stretch of weather will begin as we start to warm up again. Sunshine returns Thursday with highs in the upper 60s and we'll keep that going into the weekend as well. For Fox 17, I'm weather-ready meteorologist Colton Sikoranke.

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1: ABC News, I'm Michelle Franzen. President Trump at the UN General Assembly told reporters that his team held a three-hour-long meeting with Iranian delegation and expressed optimism on a possible deal. Earlier, President Trump addressed world leaders, calling on Iranian leaders to make a deal or face U.S. strikes. The president also meeting with Ukraine's President Zelensky on the sidelines. Here's ABC's Karen Travers.
2: We didn't hear any breakthroughs from the president nor from Zelensky when they sat down together in front of the cameras. The president did say, though, that he thought that President Putin, again, we've heard this before, that wants to make a deal, that he thinks a deal is possible. But in terms of actual steps and progress in recent weeks to make that happen, the president was not specific.
1: The family of Nolan Wells says questions remain, even following a grand jury report that concluded no criminal charges are warranted, finding that the teen drowned. Wells died while on a boat outing on July 4th weekend with friends. This is ABC News.
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4: The Van Buren County Sheriff's Department is investigating after a suspected bomb was found in a driveway in Pawpaw Township on Monday. It says deputies were called to the 31,000 block of Red Arrow Highway after a woman reported that someone had thrown a bomb in a vehicle in her driveway. They arrived to find a bottle wrapped in duct tape with a fuse running down the side. The nearby home was evacuated and the road closed in the area while the Kalamazoo Department of Public Safety bomb squad was brought in to remove the item. A search for additional devices didn't find any. The Kalamazoo Department of Public Safety later said it found suspected gunpowder in the bottle. No arrests have been made and the investigation's ongoing. Anyone with information on the incident is asked to contact the Van Buren County Sheriff's Department. The South Haven City Council has celebrated the 30th anniversary of South Haven Area Emergency Services with a proclamation approved on Monday. At its regular meeting, the council read a resolution honoring Shays for its accomplishments in the community. It notes that Shays was formed in 1996 by the city of South Haven Township, Casco Township, and Geneva Township, providing fire and ambulance services to all members with the idea that uniting would make them stronger. Council member Jeff Arnold said they've come a long way.
5: 30 years of service represents a remarkable milestone worthy of recognition, while also providing an example of the power of cooperation between local governments and the continued commitment to excellence that has defined Shays since its creation.
4: Shays serves around 97 square miles in southwest Michigan, and the resolution notes that calls have roughly doubled in the last 30 years. Mayor Annie Brown said she wanted to thank all current and former members.
6: For three decades of service, sacrifice, professionalism, community involvement, and dedication to the people they proudly serve.
4: In addition to keeping the community safe, the council notes that Shaves gives back through events like pancake breakfast with public education and outreach programs and by holding other activities all over the area. Shaves officially marked 30 years with its annual awards back in May. A Berrien County woman is facing charges after the Van Buren County Sheriff's Department says deputies stopped a stolen vehicle on I-94 in Hartford Township on Sunday. The department says deputies stopped the vehicle near the 44-mile marker after noticing an obstructed license plate. A search turned up alleged methamphetamine and ammunition, and deputies say they learned the vehicle had been stolen out of Michigan City, Indiana. Additionally, the driver, a 56-year-old Buchanan woman, had an outstanding warrant in Berrien County. She now faces charges of receiving and concealing stolen property, possession of methamphetamine, being a felon in possession of a firearm, and driving on a suspended license. The investigation is ongoing. And Van Buren County 4-H is planning its fourth annual Tractor, Truck, or Treat event for Saturday, October 3rd. It says the event combines a touch a truck with a trunk or treat, allowing children to collect candy from decorated tractors, trucks, emergency vehicles, and farm equipment. It'll be held from 1 to 3 p.m. at the Van Buren County Fairgrounds in Hartford on the 3rd. In the newsroom, I'm Andrew Green.
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11: Southwest Michigan weather.
12: Mainly cloudy skies this afternoon with daytime highs approaching 66. Mainly cloudy skies tonight, lows level off around 51. High temperatures reach up to 66. Tomorrow, sunshine mixed with clouds at times. Dry with temperatures a bit below average Thursday and Friday and highs in the upper 60s. Taking a look at the extended forecast, 68 Saturday, 70 Sunday, and 72 on Monday. Currently 66. I'm staff meteorologist Kara Foster.
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0: 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And if you're a runner, make plans to join us on October 10th for the Fit for Fall 5K Run and Walk. 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Registration is underway right now. It's just $30 for adults, $20 for kids under 14. The fees will increase after October 3rd, but the proceeds go to .com or fitforfall5k.com. 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It's a Saturday for the Fit for Fall 5K. Coming up, music from Journey. We'll hear Wheel in the Sky, Starship, Nothing's Gonna Stop Us Now, Pink Floyd with another Brick in the Wall, and some Beach Boys coming up next on Cozy Classic Hits 103.7.
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1: ABC News, I'm Michelle Franzen. As the war with Iran nears the seven-month mark, President Trump delivering a speech today to world leaders at the UN General Assembly, re-upping his threats against Iran, defending the U.S.-Israeli campaign. The president later told reporters his team met with an Iran delegation on the sidelines and expressed optimism. Here's ABC's Ian Pannell.
2: I think we've seen some fundamental shifts throughout the Middle East because of the war launched by President Trump and Prime Minister Netanyahu in Israel. We've seen Gulf allies, normally reliable Gulf allies, start to shift away from the U.S. and look about other alternatives.
1: Airports in the Northeast catching up from yesterday's cancellations and delays, all caused by an equipment outage at the Regional Air Traffic Control Center that oversees flights at Newark Liberty International and Philadelphia Airport. Severe storms could throw a new wrench into travel plans today, and forecasters are tracking a nor'easter that could move up the eastern seaboard this weekend. This is ABC News.
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4: I'm Ken Lundberg. The Berrien County Prosecutor's Office says some people might have been removed from Michigan's sex offender registry in error following a recent Michigan State Supreme Court ruling. More than 20,000 people have been removed from the public registry. The Prosecutor's Office says it's working with state police to identify and correct erroneous removals. The Berrien County Conservation District plans to hold its first fall native plant sale this weekend, Saturday, from 10 a.m. to 2 p.m. in Berrien Springs. They say they'll have Michigan native plants available for $7.50 per quart while supplies last. Proceeds will support the district's programs and operations. Lake Michigan College preparing to celebrate its 80th anniversary. It's coming up in mid-October with a free community gathering and meet and greet with President Dr. Ken Flowers. The event is October 15th, 5 to 7 p.m. at the Welch Center on the Benton Harbor campus. In the WSJM newsroom, I'm Ken Lundberg.
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5: Southwest Michigan weather. Mainly cloudy skies expected tonight with lows around 51. High temperatures reach up to 66. Tomorrow, sunshine mixed with clouds at times. Lows level off around 51. Tomorrow night, partly cloudy skies. Dry with temperatures a bit below average Thursday and Friday, and highs in the upper 60s. Taking a look at the extended forecast, 68 Saturday, 70 Sunday, and 72 on Monday. Currently, 66. I'm staff meteorologist Kara Foster. Classic.

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your evening forecast for southwest lower Michigan. Mostly cloudy and cool weather continues into tonight. Temperatures are expected to drop into the 50s in many spots. Wednesday will be more of the same with a chance for a quick shower or two. Highs will be in the 60s and most of the day will end up being dry. After Wednesday, a nice stretch of weather will begin as we start to warm up again. Sunshine returns Thursday with highs in the upper 60s and we'll keep that going into the weekend as well. For Fox 17, I'm weather-ready meteorologist Colton Sikoranke.

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2: 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They say marijuana makes them a better driver, more careful, more focused. 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And now, he's in prison. 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
3: 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A sinister con man, Roat, and two ex-convicts trace a drug-filled doll to the apartment of Sam Hendricks and his blind wife, Susie. Through deception, they convince Susie that Sam is implicated in a murder, and the doll proves his innocence. She refuses to reveal it and discovers the charade with the help of a neighbor. Don't miss Wait Until Dark at the Beckwith Theater Company, October 9th through the 18th.
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2: 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What if I stop? 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Why? 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It can't touch your habits. They live in your subconscious, where Ozempic can't go. The Journal of the American Medical Association found adding behavior therapy to GLP-1s nearly tripled the results. And Alex Goen Hypnosis is behavior therapy concentrate.
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It's 103.7. I'm Tony the Reno, all request hour on. When is the last time you thanked your kid's teacher? Oh, I got to do it again today. Send another email. You may need to as well. We just had the donuts with Dad earlier today, right before school. Get them all sugared up, all the Dunkin', right? And then they go into class.